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18: Yuma and good morning, I'm Hayden Becerra. Greens MLA Jo Clay says she'll continue delivering practical solutions and economic reform to the ACT after being elected as the party's newest leader.
19: I'm keen to make sure we get our city limits set and to make sure our missing middle work is rolling out well. There's a lot of economic reform that we need to make and a lot of work to make sure that Canberrans are getting access to the services they need.
18: Andrew Braddock says he's excited to work alongside Jo Clay after he was elected to be the party's deputy leader. A new fully bog billing GP clinic is opening in South Tuggeranong today. It's part of a federal government election promise, with the Coombs practice opening their doors in Woden yesterday in a temporary clinic and the Gungahlin practice opening next month. ACT Senator Katie Gallagher says the three new clinics help Canberra's low bulk billing rates.
2: We know the bulk billing rate is still too low. It's come up about 1.5% since our incentives were put in place, so it's sitting now just over 54% of all consultations are bulk billed, but we know the national average is about 81%.
18: The Foreign Minister says Australia is providing help to seven Aussies impacted by earthquakes in Venezuela. Homes have been reduced to a mountain of cement and rubble after the earthquake struck back to back. Penny Wong telling the ABC it has been utterly devastating.
3: We obviously will continue to engage with authorities to determine if any Australians need further assistance.
18: And as the ACT marks the National Housing Accord's second anniversary this week, Master Builders ACT says the territory is falling short. New data shows the ACT has approved just under 7,000 homes since July 2024, well below the near 8,500 required, leaving around a 17% shortfall. CEO Anani Lagama says the ACT now has one of the worst productivity in the country.
5: Home building approvals have slowed to just 290 homes per month. Before the accord started, here in the ACT, we were approving around 350 homes, and our long-term average is actually 424 homes per month.
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18: A massive upset has unfolded at the World Cup, with Germany knocked out of the tournament by Paraguay. The game was forced into a penalty shootout, with Paraguay winning 4-3 to book a spot in the round of 16 for the first time ever.
7: Surely this time for Paraguay. He does score! Paraguay's most powerful World Cup result in their history.
18: That call thanks to SBS. The Netherlands take on Morocco next hour. And the Giants are getting ready to head to the nation's capital to take on the Dockers at Monica Oval on Saturday. Young forward Phoenix Gothard reflecting on last week's loss against Hawthorn.
20: Yeah, we're all pretty flat. Devastating. Devastating way to finish, obviously losing by 14 points. I think we've got to look at the positives and take the positives out of it. Put up a good fight against a good side, so we'll learn from there.
15: Alexander Watson Insulation. Canberra's cold, but your house doesn't have to be.
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11: 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Hey, it is Ash here. And yes, next Thursday morning, it is your High School Hits Countdown. The songs you were listening to while you cram for exams. The songs you're listening to as you got down on the dance floor at your final dances at school. Maybe that was in 1999. 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

0: Britney Spears. It's Canberra's Hit 104.7. And well, there's a lot of speculation currently on social media that this weekend, the July 4th weekend over in the USA at Madison Square Garden, Taylor Swift and Travis Kelce will get married. This is just speculation at the moment. I don't think we have any confirmation, but I will take this and let you know what Travis Kelce said earlier on in their relationship.
1: And hopefully everybody realizes that we're two people in a relationship supporting each other and having fun with it, man. We enjoy every single bit of it. I love it when Taylor comes and supports me and enjoys the game with the fam and friends. It's been nothing but a wonderful year, man.
0: They're just two kids in love, and they will let us know when they are married and it is all signed, sealed, and done. Hey, Taylor Swift did just release, though, one of the cutest, most romantic and sweetest singles to go alongside the Toy Story 5 release. It's I Knew It, I Knew You. Maybe she'll play this at the wedding. Who knows?

0: Nelly. Just a dream on your Tuesday morning. It's Canberra's Hit 104.7. Well, if you have a dream that possibly requires around $10,000, give me 30 seconds and it might be yours.
1: Rod and Gabby for breakfast.
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0: 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Why do artists always tell us that their biggest songs, some of their best songs, are their quickest songs to ever write?
1: I think, yeah, when I first made the idea, it was just an instrumental and I was already playing it out in Ibiza, so I already kind of got a vibe on it. And then, yeah, I always knew it had, like, you know, the intro chords that had something, just had that feeling straight away. And then I think getting in the studio with Jazzy and Clem put that together and it just kind of was, it was the quickest song I think I've written.
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2: 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Like I said, they overlap. 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So just get the thinking cap on and get voting for your high school hits. These are your guilty pleasures now. It's Sheryl Crow, All I Want to Do.
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7: Yuma and good morning. I'm Hayden Vassera. Green's MLA Joe Clay says she'll continue delivering practical solutions and economic reform to the ACT after being elected as the party's newest leader.
8: I'm keen to make sure we get our city limits set and to make sure our missing middle work is rolling out well. There's a lot of economic reform that we need to make and a lot of work to make sure that Canberrans are getting access to the services they need.
7: Andrew Braddock says he's excited to work alongside Joe Clay after he was elected to be the party's deputy leader. Forensic scientists across the ACT Public Service are fighting for better pay and a hazard allowance as part of industrial action. Ashley Sutherland from the Professionals Australia Union says they've been negotiating for 9 months, with their enterprise agreement already expiring in March. It's not just forensic scientists who'll partake in work bans either.
9: We also have members at Canberra Hospital taking industrial action as well, such as medical physicists. These professionals have had no choice but to take action. Really, we've been sitting down at the bargaining table for months and months.
7: The Treasurer says he's open to extending superannuation to under 18s. The Greens are pushing for the nation's biggest companies to pay super to 500,000 teenagers who work part-time, which could cost business $1 billion. Jim Chalmers says it's an important issue.
10: We're engaging with unions, with the super sector, with young people about this. We're always looking for ways to strengthen the superannuation system.
7: And Amazon's in hot water after allegedly breaking consumer law. The ACCC claims the tech company included unfair contract terms for its streaming service Prime. Gina Cass-Gottlieb from the ACCC says some subscribers paid an annual fee to get rid of ads but kept receiving them.
11: Consumers who wanted to avoid ads, even though they paid the upfront yearly price, were required to pay more in order to get the service that they had initially paid for.
12: Pride Auto's end of financial year mega sale. 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
7: A massive upset at the World Cup, with Germany knocked out by Paraguay. The game was forced into a penalty shootout, with Paraguay winning 4-3 to book a spot in the round of 16 for the first time ever. And Carlton has started interviewing head coaching candidates. We're told six names have been confirmed so far, including Frio's Jamie Graham, Geelong's James Kelly, and St Kilda's Corey Enright. The door is apparently also ajar for Josh Fraser, the current caretaker, to enter the race in the coming weeks.
13: Alexander Watson Insulation. Canberra's cold, but your house doesn't have to be.
7: Rain and 15 today, sand again tomorrow, then rain easing and 15 on Thursday. 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
18: 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Michael's on 131060. What is the best era for high school hits, you think?
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18: 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Hey, let's head to David Thames now. It's Rain Dance.
0: Let's get the party started. See you at the bar, you was hardly talking. That's when I knew that your heart was scarring. Friends to lovers need a part to star in. Like, wait, babe, let me ask your pardon.

0: Tuesday morning. It's Ash here on Canberra's Hit 104.7. And well, next Tuesday morning, your number one hit brekkie show will be back.
1: Gabby for breakfast.
0: Which also means my favourite segment will also be back. Gabby's Facebook memories. Let's take a look back at what happened in April.
2: 30th of April 2011. Mm. Because the question is, what did we do before Uber Eats? And I've got the answer. We put it in our Facebook status. So my first status was 15 years ago and it said, "Scream marathon with the ladies." Smiley face.
3: Our use of Facebook was bamboozling.
2: It really was. And then the second status, not long after that, was, "Anyone have popcorn they could provide three appreciative ladies? I forgot it and the shop's shut." Yes. Sad face.
0: Yes, there's always going to be something interesting popping up on Gabby's Facebook memories back Tuesday morning when they are. 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

0: Brand new from Martin Garrix and Ed Sheeran. It's Canberra's Hit 104.7. Well, Ed Sheeran, he's toured a bunch here in Australia, so I know he knows how to pronounce all our city names. And I'm so happy because our next artist, they worked on it as well.
1: Yeah, I've been having some anxiety about saying Melbourne. I just called it Melbourne earlier and got some glares. So I'm just trying to assimilate back into the culture a little bit.
0: I'm glad, Noah Khan, that you worked on that. 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He has a brand new single out, so maybe a new tour is on its way. It's The Great Divide now. It's Canberra's Hit 104.7. 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

0: Alex Warren's latest single, Fever Dream, is what takes us to your lunchtime here on Canberra's Hit 104.7. 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So go there, let us know what we should be playing and keep going. 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Keep it locked here on Hit. 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
13: Yuma, good afternoon. I'm Tamara Cartwright. A 59-year-old man from New South Wales will face court in Canberra today, charged with 21 additional sexual offences relating to historical sexual offending in the 1980s and 1990s. The man, who was known to frequent multiple church groups in the ACT, has previously been charged with multiple sexual offences, but further investigations by police have led to the additional charges in relation to multiple further victims. The charges include 13 counts of acts of indecency under 10 years old, two counts of sexual intercourse under 10 years old, two counts of common assault, and one count of sexual intercourse with a child between the ages of 10 and 16. If you or someone you know has been affected by sexual violence, you can call police on 131 444. New party leader for the ACT Greens, Joe Clay, says she'll continue delivering practical solutions and economic reform in the ACT.
14: I'm keen to make sure we get our city limits set and to make sure our missing middle work is rolling out well. There's a lot of economic reform that we need to make and a lot of work to make sure that Canberrans are getting access to the services they need.
13: New deputy leader Andrew Braddock says he's excited to work alongside Joe Clay. Meanwhile, ACT Chief Minister Andrew Barr says Joe's appointment reflects the trust of the Greens membership. AMA ACT President Dr. Betty G has opposed the Pharmacy Board of Australia's proposal to allow pharmacists to prescribe restricted medicine with little clinical experience.
2: this is the dangerous move that we are accepting in the name of convenience and access. I think we should support our primary care, support the medical training, and support our medical workforce.
13: She adds prescribing medicine is a complicated process, and any changes made to that process need to put patient safety and quality of care ahead of everything else. New rules for mobile coverage maps are kicking in today, and they're set to change what we see. Telcos will now have to show where your phone actually works, not just where a weak signal might reach. Cheaper bus and light rail fares wrap up at the end of today, with Canberrans encouraged to take action. For those who want to keep getting concessions, locals with a MyWay Plus account can update their info online, while those who don't are encouraged to register or buy a new card before tomorrow. The only concession group that don't need to take action are ACT seniors. And due to the recent wet weather, all ACT government turf sports grounds have closed for training and match play and will be reassessed tomorrow.
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13: The Socceroos' preparations for Saturday's knockout clash with Egypt continue. The squads left California a day early, bound for Dallas. Midfielder Connor Metcalf says he holds strange memories after a friendly against Mexico.
16: For some reason, they had a DJ playing during our game as well. And I think every time Matty Ryan got the ball, they would just start playing a song.
17: Alexander Watson Insulation. Canberra's cold, but your house doesn't have to be.
13: Rain today in a top of 15. Tomorrow, showers and 15 also. Thursday, windy, 15 degrees. 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

0: 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And hey, one of the biggest DJs in the world right now is an Aussie, and he comes up next. And he is so thankful for everything at the moment.
1: 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Like, that touches me, that gets me.
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2: Yeah. It's been a ride. I guess I had to go to that place to get to this one. Now some of you might still be in that place. If you're trying to get out, just follow me. 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

0: Incredible G Flip, their latest hit, Bed on Fire, as Canberra's hit 104.7 an hour. An artist up next is taking every rejection and turning it into a positive.
1: Yeah, but I've had a lot of number ones off of songs that I've written originally that I played for people that they did not believe in. And the reason why they became number one is because I said, as a songwriter, I own publishing and I own part of this song. Then I'll just give it to somebody else and be like, well, you got to keep me on it.
0: That's why she is known for some of the most iconic duets. Her latest duet is up next. So keep it locked here on Hit.
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0: Yuma, good afternoon. I'm Tamara Cartwright. Heads up across the border. The Hume Highway is closed in both directions from Yass to just south of Goulburn in Yarra after a crash and fire involved seven semi-trailers. Police were told five trucks were stationary at the rest bay on the Hume Highway at Bradalbin around 5 a.m. this morning when two trucks collided, sparking a fire which included all seven trucks, destroying them all. Paramedics treated six male drivers for minor injuries. Two of those drivers were taken to hospital for mandatory testing. One truck driver remains unaccounted for at this stage. Diversions are in place. Caught today for a 46-year-old man following an alleged family violence incident in Narrabundah on Sunday. Around 5:15 p.m., a woman attended her former partner's home in Narrabundah to return keys and collect personal belongings. After entering, the man allegedly became aggressive, taking her phone and making threats towards her. Police will further allege the man assaulted the woman multiple times. The woman was allegedly prevented from leaving the residence and was threatened with a knife and other household items. Police arrested the 46-year-old after the incident was reported to police. The federal government is trying to pass the buck, blaming interest rates for the fall of auction clearance rates. The PM also doesn't expect the downturn to last, despite groups like Domain predicting declines in values by up to 8% in the next year. A new kids hub is set to open in Tuggeranong to provide free mental health support for children up to 12 years old and their families. Minister for Health Rachel Stephen-Smith says it'll be operated by a number of businesses that are experienced in this work.
8: It'll co-locate with perinatal mental health services and then Marymead Catholic Care, Pacific Grand Health and Yerwang Child and Aboriginal Family Corporation will deliver a range of services that meet the needs of children where they're at.
0: The new kids hub is expected to open by September. And federal police are looking for a person who has sent more than 100 menacing letters to politicians and religious organisations over the past decade. Authorities have released evidence of the letters, which have been signed from Scorpio or Bullet. Investigators believe the unknown author is aged in their 60s.
13: Pride Autos end a financial year mega sale. Unbeatable deals on four-wheel drive accessories and adventure gear.
0: A massive upset at the World Cup with four-time champs Germany knocked out by Paraguay. The game was forced into a penalty shootout with Paraguay winning 4-3 to book a spot in the round of 16 for the first time ever.
10: Surely this time for Paraguay. He does score! Paraguay's most powerful World Cup results in their history.
0: They're on SBS while Ange Postecoglou is firming to become Scotland's national manager after Steve Clark's resignation.
13: Alexander Watson Insulation. Canberra's cold, but your house doesn't have to be.
0: Rain today in a top of 15, tomorrow showers and 15 also. Thursday, windy, 15 degrees. 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
0: It's the biggest. It's the best. It's also some of the most iconic songs from your high school. Maybe from the TV shows you were watching in high school. I'm talking Grey's Anatomy, Season 2, Episode 27. If I lay here. Snow Patrol, Chasing Cars on 131060. Tiffany, this one takes you back.
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0: No patrol, chasing cars. Got us all in our feels this Tuesday afternoon. Hiya, Dash here on Canberra's Hit 104.7. Well, something else has us in our feels. A little Amazon Prime TV show. A little dancey dance. Girls just wanna dance. This then led actor Belmont Camelli to take the stage with the Kid Laroi.
1: His team reached out to my team, and they were super excited about the the song blowing up in the show, and so was I. And so they offered me this opportunity, and I got on an airplane. It was a very, very fun night. I mean, that was so surreal. I couldn't even believe it. I had so much fun.
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0: Somber. It's Tuesday and it's your truth be told. I've always known what I want to do. I've always wanted to be a radio announcer. I've never pivoted from this idea. I love the music industry, love this. But our next artist did a big 180 on what they wanted to do in their life.
1: Music, I was a bit of a late bloomer in music actually. I started when I was about 16 and I was actually going to do maths, which is hilarious. But yeah, academic. And then I was like, nah, that's too boring.
0: Hey, maybe that maths degree will be put to good work when it counts all the money he's making from his brand new single, one of the biggest dance tracks in the world right now. 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

0: 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It's Canberra's Hit 104.7. 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
16: Yuma, good afternoon. I'm Tamara Cartwright. A 25-year-old New South Wales man has been charged after an alleged dangerous driving incident in Monash earlier this morning, while subject to a good behaviour order and a disqualified driver. Around 1:50am, officers in Monash saw a black Volkswagen with no rear number plates. The vehicle failed to stop for police. The man drove through Monash at allegedly excessive speeds, frequently swerving and driving on the wrong side of the road. Police then deployed tyre deflation devices, which successfully struck three of the vehicle's tyres. Officers then placed him under arrest. A 25-year-old also returned a positive indication to methamphetamine. The ACT Greens' newest leader, Jo Clay, says she will listen and work with the local community to deliver practical solutions and economic reform in the nation's capital. It comes after she was elected as the party's newest leader following the retirement of Shane Rattenbury.
6: We really want to hear what your experience is on the ground and what we can do to help. We love working with our community to try and make change, and it's really important that we keep focusing on climate and housing and basic city services. I think these are really core for Canberrans.
16: Meanwhile, Chief Minister Andrew Barr has congratulated Jo Clay on her appointment. The AMA ACT are against the Pharmacy Board of Australia's proposal that would allow pharmacists with little clinical experience to prescribe restricted medicine to patients. President Dr. Betty G says a lot goes into prescribing medication, and local patients deserve someone who can provide a comprehensive review of their health.
13: Prescribing is not just about knowing the medication itself. It is about knowing the patient, knowing their history, knowing other medications they are on, and knowing the potential side effects about the medication.
16: And the ACT Container Deposit Scheme is celebrating 8 years today. The birthday coincides with the rollout of a new counting technology at all cashback depots, making it faster to recycle.
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16: Tilly skipper Sam Kerr is heading back to the States, signing with Gotham FC. The move sees Kerr return to the club where she starred earlier in her career after leaving Chelsea. She's locked in through to 2030. And Germany are out of the World Cup, going down to Paraguay in a penalty shootout. Earlier, Brazil knocked out Japan 2-1.
8: Alexander Watson Insulation. Canberra's cold, but your house doesn't have to be.
16: Rain today in a top of 15. Tomorrow, showers and 15 also. Thursday, windy, 15 degrees. 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

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Well, I am sure the temperature you're talking about in that track isn't, unfortunately, 14 degrees and rainy. More of a sunny vibe. But hey, up next, an artist who gave some, I think, really great advice when they performed the other night. If he's not making you happy, chuck him in the bin. Yes, Harry Styles, you know what is up. 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
2: 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But hey, maybe one of the three before three, the Guilty Pleasures, is your Guilty Pleasures High School Hits. Ah, they overlap. They're pretty good. And this one got me through my high school days. It's Tiny Temper, it's Labyrinth, it's Earthquake on Canberra City.

0: between Alexis Jordan's happiness there. Bloodhound Gang, The Bad Touch, and Earthquake from Labyrinth and Tiny Tepper at the top. One of them jogged your memory of a hit that got you through your high school days. Let us know on the Hit 104.7 website for our high school hits countdown next Thursday. Well, that wraps me up this Tuesday afternoon. We'll have more guilty pleasures, which are very much overlapping with our high school hits countdown. We'll just give you a little preview with the guilty pleasure, I think, tomorrow morning. And hey, keep it locked here on Hit 104.7 because Carrie and Tommy are about to drive you home. We'll see you tomorrow. Bye.
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20: Yuma, good afternoon. I'm Tamara Cartwright. A heads up across the border, the Hume Highway is closed in both directions from Yass to just south of Goulburn in Yarra after a crash and fire involved seven semi-trailers. Police were told five trucks were stationary at the rest bay on the Hume Highway at Bradalbin around 5 a.m. this morning when two trucks collided, sparking a fire which involved all seven trucks, destroying them all. Paramedics treated six male drivers for minor injuries. Two of those drivers were taken to hospital for mandatory testing. A step towards supporting more young Canberrans and reducing the likelihood of re-offending, the ACT government giving the PCYC's project a 180 program an additional $500,000 to help reconnect young people with education, training and employment. Canberra PCYC CEO Ricky Lloyd says it'll expand opportunities to be able to participate in the program with outcomes that have seen a 70% reduction in police interactions.
21: We also get referred around 60 participants per semester and take probably 11 or 12 on our books at the start. So that left a whole chunk that we weren't currently servicing, and now this funding is going to go a long way.
20: Minutes from the Reserve Bank's last meeting show another rate hike is well and truly still in the mix. The Fair Works Commission to increase modern awards by 4.75% was discussed at length, with the board warning that was higher than what they had forecast, which could put more pressure on inflation. There are fresh calls for us to nominate our local heroes into the 2027 Australian of the Year Awards. Nominations close at midnight on July 31. And federal police have confirmed two people have been charged after allegedly accessing the personal banking details of the PM. The two former Ernst & Young employees are accused of accessing the restricted info while on secondment to the Commonwealth Bank. Now Canberra's Fuel Watch, Fuel Hike Got You, VW Electric, ID4, now $59,990 drive away at Lennox Volkswagen Phillip. A litre of unleaded will set you back about $1.63, while diesel is sitting at $1.85 a litre.
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20: We've got an update on where captain of the UC Capitals, Jade Melbourne, is headed. The Star Guard yesterday announcing her decision to leave the territory for another WNBL team. After six seasons with the Caps, the Opal Star will now head to Bendigo Spirit.
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20: Rain today in a top of 15, tomorrow showers and 15 also. Thursday, windy, 15 degrees. 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
0: This is Carrie and Tommy.
2: Yes, welcome to your Tuesday. Producer Sammy with you. And, of course, Carrie and Tommy, how are we, guys?
3: Back at it for another Tuesday. We are on a short break at the moment. We'll be back in... I'm counting down the days already. I don't know where I actually am in the world.
4: Where are you,
3: do you think?
4: Are you having a pina colada wherever you are right now?
3: I'm in Albania. And I'm on
4: Albania's meant to be beautiful.
3: I know, and I'm on a bike ride. And to be honest, I thought it was going to be fun, but I'm chafing from saddle rash.
4: Coming up on the show today, if you missed it, I'm going to tell you about what I got up to in the bath with my friend.
3: That's true.
4: You heard right. We were both naked in the bath together. What did we do? I'll tell you a little later. But right now we're playing...
5: Where were you?
4: All right. It's a little game of who are you. I'm going to give you three clues. I'm going to put the accent on to the best of my abilities, but you know accents aren't my strong point.
3: If Carrie sounds Indian, do not cancel her. She's incapable of doing other accents.
4: Yeah,
3: Carrie,
4: okay.
3: Take it away. I'll see if I can guess.
4: Are you as the youngest Mr. Universe in history?
3: Oh, my God. Yesterday you said that mine was too easy. No,
4: Have grossed over $3 billion. No, that's not right. I'll be back. I need to say that before I can get into every sentence.
3: I still don't know who it is.
4: I'll be back. My movies have grossed over $3 billion worldwide. No,
3: I'm going to need to hear a little more.
4: I'll be back. I'll be back. Is that how you say it?
3: You can also say get to the chopper.
4: Get to the chopper.
3: I don't know who it is.
4: Okay. My agent, when I was younger, told me my body was too weird. My accent was too thick. And my name was too long.
3: Who do you think you're talking to?
5: Get to the chopper!
4: That's me. Who am I?
3: Oh, it was the California go. Are you Sly Stallone?
4: Yeah. No.
3: Arnold Schwarzenegger.
4: Yes.

0: 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It's the best of Carrie and Tommy right now.
1: As you know, I was a weird kid. I listened to this song on repeat every day. For four years, every day when I walked to school, that song was over and over again on a tape.
2: I don't think it's creepy. I think it's so sad.
3: When you were listening to it, did you sing along?
1: Yeah.
3: Yeah.
2: I don't belong here.
1: No, I didn't because all my mates were around me. Obviously, I'm joking.
2: Nah, you would have had mates.
1: Yeah, heaps. Yeah. So I love...
2: How old were you when you had your first girlfriend? Honestly, not your cool answer.
3: Cool ones.
1: I don't know. Great, my first kiss.
2: First kiss. How old were you?
1: Grade five. Behind the shelter shed.
2: Wow. And how old? No judgment here. And how old were you when you had your first proper girlfriend?
1: Oh, my first proper girlfriend wasn't until I'd left school.
2: Oh.
1: Yeah.
2: Right.
1: I dated at school through getting a friend to ask her out for me.
2: Yeah.
1: And then. And then the same friend came back to me a week later and was like, she wants to break up. And I'm like, we haven't even talked. I don't know about this whole relationship. If I'm being completely honest with you, I don't reckon you spoke to her the first time. So anyway, I love weird kids. They're fun. They make the world go round. This morning I caught up with my friend and her kid, and he's 4 or 5, that age.
2: And he looks about 20.
1: He's tall.
2: He looks like a grown-up.
1: Yes.
2: He's so cute.
1: He's so cute. And at one stage, there was a dog at the cafe we were at, and he just goes, oh, when I was an old man, I had a dog. And I said, sorry? And he goes, when I was an old man, I had a dog. And then my friend goes, oh, he's talking about his past life. And I said, what? And my friend goes, he's talking about his past life. Aren't you, buddy? And he goes, yeah. And I went, oh, you know about your past life? And he goes, yeah, I remember being an old man. And I said,
2: what?
1: And I said, oh, what color was your dog? And he goes, it was like black with white spots. And I was like, oh. And he goes, and I had 2 cars.
3: Two?
1: And I said, what did you have? And this kid's 4 or 5, right? And he goes, I had a Land Rover with a snorkel.
2: Can I just say one thing?
1: Mm?
2: He's your godson. You should know how old he is.
1: Well, he's 4.
2: Yeah, okay.
1: Yeah.
2: I think
1: he's actually 5. I think he's just turned 5 because his birthday is in March. And I think
3: does he only remember one past life?
1: No, it's this one. This
2: right.
1: one.
2: Okay, so the 2 cars were.
1: But how's this? He goes, I had a Land Rover with a snorkel. And I went, okay. And he goes, I had another one. I don't know what it's called though, but I can picture the logo. And I went, what's the logo? And he goes, it's like an animal face. And I got up the Holden logo on my phone. And he goes, yeah, that's it. And my mind went
2: car do they have now? A Holden or something?
1: No.
2: Oh.
1: No, they don't. They've got a little Polo.
2: That's so weird.
1: Yeah. Mm. Yeah. And he didn't even know that it was called a Holden.
2: His mum believes in all like stuff like that. Yeah,
1: I think he might be heavily influenced by his mum, if I'm being honest. Here's what I want to know, because it sent shivers down my little spine. I want to know, on 13 1060, when as a kid creeped you out?
2: Yeah, it's real life. See dead people, isn't it?
1: It is. And he can't be the only one. My godson can't be the only one out there.
2: Can't be the only creep.
1: 13 1060, when is the kid giving you the creeps? Give us a call. Cameras.

0: It's the anthem of off campus. It is our very own G Flip. Bet on Fire. Producer Sammy with you this afternoon as we discover some of Carrie and Tommy's best bits while they take a little break.
1: Right now, we are talking about when was the kid creepy? But I'm a creep.
2: See, I wouldn't call it creepy. I'd call it wise beyond his years.
1: Yep. One person's creep is another person's wise beyond their years. So I was out with my friend's kid this morning and he said, I had a dog when I was an old man. And I said, sorry. And he said,
2: He's what, 4 or 5?
1: Yeah. And his mum went, oh, yeah, that's his past life. He remembers his past life. And I said, do you? And he goes, yep. I had a car. What car did you have? He goes, a Land Rover with a snorkel. And he said, I actually had another car. I said, what was that? And he said, I don't know, but I can see the logo. And it was like an animal's head. And I showed him the Holden logo. And he goes, yeah, that's it. And I
2: what
1: had
2: a sweetheart.
1: Goosebumps.
2: Apparently we had so many creepy calls. Some are too creepy to put on air. I don't know what that means. What's an example of one that's too creepy to put on air?
3: I'll tell you later.
2: No, but people want to know. What do you mean it's too creepy?
3: Death stuff.
2: That's what we want.
1: Yeah, we want that death stuff.
2: It's very dark, is it?
1: Okay.
2: Let's go to Trish. Hey, Trish.
4: Hi, how are you going?
2: Good. We're talking creepy kids.
4: Yeah, so my friend and I were driving around. This was years ago now. And her little boy was in the back seat. He was only about 3 at the time. And we drove past a cemetery and he told us, shh, they're sleeping. It creeped us out big time.
1: Yeah, I like it. Do you reckon he'd been told by anyone what a cemetery was? And do you think when they'd told the kid
2: people
1: are sleeping there?
4: Look, I don't think so. He actually has autism.
1: Yeah.
4: And I honestly don't think he would have had any idea that it was a cemetery.
1: It's interesting stuff. Thank you, Trish. Thank you. Just checking back with you, Zoe. So we didn't go with the creepier stuff because it was too good. So that we've gone with.
2: No, she's explained. She's texted me why we can't put it on.
1: Oh,
2: it's including like death and things.
3: Also, you're being mean. I think a 3-year-old wouldn't know what a cemetery is. That's mind blowing.
1: But they still didn't.
2: Brooke, people sleeping. Brooke, help save this segment. Hey, Brooke.
5: Hi, how you going?
2: Good. We're talking creepy kids. What happened?
5: Okay, so my mum passed away about 4 years ago, and my two older sons, they're 9 and 7. They always used to call her Grammy.
1: Yeah.
5: Anyway, my daughter, I was changing her bum one day and in her room, and she just looked past me and she goes, she's only just about to turn 2, and she'd only kind of been speaking for about, I don't know, starting to talk for about, 3-4 months.
1: Yeah.
5: And she goes, Grammy. And I went, what? She's looking past my shoulder. And I'm like, what was that? She goes, Grammy. And she's smiling. And I was like, oh, my God. I got like the chills just run down my spine.
1: It's given me a shiver right there.
2: Yeah. Had your daughter met Grammy?
5: No, because she was born after my mum passed away.
1: Whoa, bro.
2: Brooke.
1: This kid's got powers.
5: Yeah, very creepy. It gives me goosebumps now just telling the story.
2: And has she gone on to be a bit like that as a kid?
5: Yes. Yeah, very much so. Like she said it. She speaks about my mum all the time, and I don't understand how. Like I do that now with her, but like beforehand when she didn't even know her, like that was. It just creeped me out. I didn't understand it.
2: Creepy.
5: Yeah,
1: that's good.
5: I still don't understand it.
1: It's good stuff, Brooke. Thank you for getting involved. G'day, Felicity.
6: Hey, how are you?
1: Yeah, good. Welcome to Creepy Kids.
6: Yeah, mine's very similar to the other two.
1: Yeah.
6: My daughter was, it was just before she was 3 and we lost one of our dogs unexpectedly. Oh. And she wasn't around like when the vet came, but she woke up the next morning and we, explained that Casey was no longer with us. And then about a week later, she sits up in bed one morning and goes, Casey's home. And I was like, no, Casey's not here. Anyway, about half hour later, fairy friends phoned and said, oh, are you home? We're bringing Casey home today. And it was so weird. She hasn't mentioned Casey being around since.
1: As in the ashes or something like that, Felicity?
6: Yeah, bringing her ashes home.
1: Whoa.
6: So, yeah.
1: Wow. Oh, did your daughter know the ashes were coming home at some point?
6: No, I don't think we'd ever discussed it.
1: Wow, oh, Felicity. Felicity. I'm sorry to hear about you off, but that is a fascinating story. Thank you very much.
2: What about Dean? Hey, Dean.
7: G'day, how you going?
2: A lot of these are quite sad stories mixed in with the creepiness. What's your creepy kid story?
7: Well, yeah, my brother passed away about 3-4 years ago.
1: Yeah, I'm sorry to hear that as well.
7: My son was 2 at the time, and we got his ashes made up and into necklaces, and my dad had the necklace on around his neck, and my brother, my son said to my dad, grabbed the necklace and said, oh, that's Uncle Daniel.
1: Yeah. And no one had ever explained to him.
7: No one. He's just far too young to even explain that to him. Yeah.
2: And how do you explain that anyway? Like a kid wouldn't even get that. I can't imagine. Oh, my God.
7: Yeah.
2: Wow.
7: I think it was absolutely mind-boggling.
2: Wow.
1: Dean, what? Sorry, you go on.
7: Yeah, he does kind of have that sense about things. Like he's mentioned his name in other instances as well and gone up and kissed photos and stuff. Yeah, it's very strange, very strange.
1: What happens with you in that moment? Like, is it nice? Is it sad? Like, what? How do you feel?
7: Yeah, I'm pretty sad now thinking about it, to be honest. But it's a good feeling. It's like he called him his shooting star, so it's kind of like he's there over, looking after him.
2: That's beautiful.
1: That is beautiful. It's got me. Thank you, Dean. Thank you, everyone who got involved.
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0: Oh, what a collab. It is Shaboozy, Miles Smith. Producer Sammy with you this afternoon as we showcase some of the best stuff Carrie and Tommy have been up to recently. Speaking of great collabs, we've got Lucy and Nikki coming up from 4 o'clock, so stay tuned after Carrie and Tommy.
1: So I've got a friend who just has great hair, okay? Yes. Not Becky with the good hair.
2: No.
1: I'm gonna tell you her name. Nicole with the good hair.
2: Is Nicole's hair all her own?
1: Nicole's hair is all her own. And the reason I bring up her hair is because it's relevant to the thing I'm going to talk about next.
2: Okay.
1: So every time I see her, her hair, she gets a blow waved once a week.
2: Yeah.
1: And she's just got thick hair. So once they tame it, it stays like that for a week.
2: Is it the talk of the ladies? Like, do you all go?
1: Oh, we all know she's got great hair. Yeah, okay. And it always looks good and it always looks clean and it just always looks done.
2: Where's hair come in the list of things that you would like to have good? Like, would you have great hair over great eyes?
1: No. No, great eyes first, because you can fix the hair. You can't fix the eyes.
2: Okay. What about a rigatoni? Would you rather have a good rig or a good head of hair?
1: I think a good head of hair. Oh, they see, but the reason producer Zoe is saying a good ring is because she's got great hair and a great rig. That's why. Your hair is very similar, actually, to Nicole's hair, my friend. It's thick and luscious.
3: And stays clean for about a week.
1: Does it? Yeah. But I've never really known her secret, because even when I try to keep my hair clean and fresh, it often gets wet. I go in the shower. I've got a shower cap on. I love a shower cap.
2: Like, love a shower cap.
1: Oh, I've often thought, I think we've talked about this before, that I want to bring out like a sexy range of shower caps, because I wear shower caps so often, but they don't look good.
2: We have talked about that before, and what that would look like, I'm still unsure.
1: Yes. I just feel like maybe even some golds or blacks or something that's a bit more like the ones I've got have, like, I think mine have got flowers or butterflies or something on them. They look very old. I look like an old woman in the shower. Anyway, I was at my friend's house, Nicole's house, the other day, and I went into her bathroom, and she has the biggest bath you've ever seen. And I said, oh, my God, that bath's amazing. And she goes, I know. And I said, your bath's bigger than your shower. And she goes, oh, yeah, because I don't use the shower. And I said, what do you mean? And she said, I don't shower. I was like, what? She's a woman with three children, like grown children. I'm like, what do you mean you don't shower? She goes, I've only ever bathed.
2: What?
1: I said, you've never had a shower. She goes, no, of course I've had a shower. But every single day she, at night, has a bath as her way of getting clean. Now, she's an anally clean, like her whole house is immaculate. And I'm like, you're sitting in your cesspit of germs every single night, none of it washing off you down a drain, just swishing around. But that's how she keeps her hair good, because she's never getting her hair underwater.
2: Yes. But, Carrie, the idea that you'd have to run a bath, like you can
4: every
2: have a shower in 2 minutes.
4: And surely it's a big bath, running a bath. Forever.
1: And one of the great things about once your kids grow up is you no longer have to run a bloody bath every night with them in it. But the other thing she said to me, which was both beautiful and baffling at the same time, is every single night her and her hubby have a bath together. They talk about their day. They talk about what's going on in their life. Nightly. So you know how people have double showers and they have, you know, chats and showers.
2: Yes.
1: They sit in a bath together every night and they talk about their day.
4: He doesn't shower either.
1: Well, I don't know. I didn't ask about his habits. Felt weird. But they
4: does
1: bath.
4: He have
1: they
4: beautiful
1: bathe
4: hair?
1: Together.
2: I feel like,
1: he does.
2: Yeah. I feel like baths are much more flattering for women than men.
1: Yes.
2: Like men bits float everywhere and you've suddenly just got a bit of, you're not even sure which part of your body it is, but it's floating on the surface.
1: And you feel a bit exposed.
2: It's a bit exposed and the hair kind of sits up and around. It's not, none of it's good.
1: Well, it is for them. They love it.
2: Is there bubbles? Because bubbles hide the mess.
1: I didn't ask a lot of questions, but it did make me wonder, what other adults are getting around just bathing? Who doesn't shower?
2: Yeah, well, producer Sammy here, he loves a bath, but I quizzed him about it on the weekend. He loves one bath a week, I believe, was what you said. Yes.
1: That's the only way you get clean?
2: No.
1: You shower the other days?
0: Oh, yeah, it's not one bathe session a week. I'm a night and morning person showering.
1: Are you?
0: Yeah. And I'll have a bath.
1: I reckon a lot of men are night and morning. I don't think a lot of women are night and morning.
2: What do you mean?
1: No, I think a lot of women have one shower a day and men have two.
2: Really?
1: I don't know. Do you girls, do you have one or two showers?
2: One.
3: I'm one.
2: Oh, because of the hair. Because of the hair.
1: One. See, we're all one. Yeah. And what about you guys? How often?
4: No, I'm one.
2: Oh, I have heaps.
0: Jesse's hair.
1: What do you mean have heaps?
2: I have heaps. I probably have like four showers a day.
1: What? What are you doing?
2: Because I go to the gym. I wake up, I have a shower. I'll go to the gym, I'll have a shower afterwards, I'll do my day, and then I'll work out after work, I'll have a shower. And then, so three, I reckon.
0: Weird going, waking up, and then having a shower, then going to the gym and then showering it.
1: I agree. That's an unnecessary shower.
2: It wakes me up. That's not necessarily a cleanliness thing. It's just like I'm sleepy, and if I blast myself with water for, you know, a minute, I'm like, okay, we're good to go. Here's the day.
1: Anyway, 13, 10, 60.
2: Yeah.
1: Talk to us about your bathing habits.
2: Oh, what are you doing?
1: What are you doing? Are you just an adult bather? Do you just bathe and maybe you and your partner and don't shower? Are you like Tommy and you're having four bloody showers a day?
2: I'm more interested in the bath people. Sorry, I'll take them both. But yes, bath people's fascinating.
1: Because also in the bath, and I didn't ask her this, you can't do your maintenance in the bath.
2: I thought you were going to say you can't pee.
1: You can't do that. You can't shave because all the stuff goes everywhere. You can't wash your face because then you're washing your face with bath water that's all dirty from being on your body.
0: You can have your dinner.
1: What?
2: What do you mean? Nobody has his dinner in the bath.
1: I reckon mixing food and baths is, it just drops in and
2: goes in
1: your bits.
2: I have my dinner
1: in
2: the shower. No, of course I don't.
1: 13, 10, 60. Want to know your bathing habits.
2: Yes.

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0: Dead.
1: Olivia Rodrigo, Drop Dead. It is the best of Carrie and Domi. Producer Sammy with you. Lucy and Nikki up after four.
2: Yeah, so I discovered my friend who doesn't appear to be a bather. Like, she doesn't give off bathing vibes.
3: What gives off bathing vibes? You mean having a bath?
2: Yes. But sorry, she, yes. Yeah. I think, I don't know. I think age, like old person or under five. She's a grown woman around my age with three grown children and her and her hubby every night. That is her way of cleaning herself. They have a bath together. It does sound nice, doesn't it? Maybe I'm jealous. Anna, how are you?
4: Good, thank you. How are you?
2: Good. Are you a bather?
4: No, I shower every morning, but one of my girlfriends, she baths every night, even when we go out to see bands. We might get home 2 o'clock, 3 o'clock, whatever time it is in the morning, she'll go and have a bath.
2: I love it. Has this been her whole life or is this a new thing?
4: No, her whole life. Her mother does it. Her sister, it's a tradition. It's a family trait.
3: And Anna, we heard that our producer, Sammy, who works with us, he eats in the bath. Is she going home after seeing a band and having a cheeky kebab in the bath or anything?
4: No, we normally do that before we get home, but she will read in the bath.
2: Yeah. I love that you're going to bands, Anna. How old are you guys?
4: Well, I'm 60. Jane's 52. Yeah, we still do. We still go out to festivals and bands. We just saw Absolute 80s on the weekend. We still go and see bands.
5: Good. Anna, if you're running a bath at 3 a.m., do you ever forget and fall asleep?
4: And then... I think Jane has before.
2: It's risky business.
4: She did wake up in time. That's why we're still going out.
2: Yep.
5: No, I mean forget before you get in the bath. Like you start running the bath because it takes half an hour to fill up.
2: And then
5: up.
2: You fall asleep in bed and then you flood your bathroom.
5: Asleep. Yeah, and then you've just got a full bathroom.
2: You do have a sleeping issue though. Yeah.
5: But it's also 3 a.m.
4: She always has a bath. And if we go away on a girls' weekend, she's rather peeved that there's no baths in hotels.
3: Yes. Good on you, Anna. Thank you for getting involved. G'day, Renee.
6: Hello.
3: Are you a bather?
6: So I still shower every day, but my request for my 40th birthday from my husband was that I wanted an outdoor bath.
2: Oh, I love that. I do love an outdoor bath, but that's like a novelty thing. That's not your daily routine, is it?
6: No, I'm not out there daily, but I'm out there as often as I can, absolutely, because I can get out there, I can have a glass of wine, I can have some chocolate, and I can't hear anything that's happening in the house. Oh, I have no idea what's happening with the kids.
2: Do you know what, Renee? My friend has an outdoor bath, and she set up this little screen thing, like stand at one end, so that she can put her iPad on it and have her glass of wine in there and watch her Netflix in the bath.
6: Yeah, absolutely. Read a book, listen to music, look at the nature, whatever. You're not parenting.
3: Renee, this sounds like...
2: You're getting a bath, aren't you?
3: I want an outdoor bath. How much does it cost to put in an outdoor bath?
6: Well, my husband's a carpenter, so he did all of it. So cheaper than it probably would cost your average Joe. But, yeah, definitely, I've got a few friends that have jumped on the bandwagon and definitely got their own now as well. Yeah.
3: That sounds
5: You can do it with, you know, those ice bath things that you buy that are like...
2: You've got.
3: I have an ice bath. Yeah.

0: Yeah, but the portable ones.
1: Oh, yeah.
0: You just get one of those. I've got one of those and I've done it out on the balcony before. You just fill it with hot water.
2: But don't you squat in that? Isn't it kind of weird?
0: Like No, this one.
2: Oh, like, you're laying out.
0: Yeah, yeah.
2: Oh, okay.
1: This sounds great. Thank you, Renee.
2: What about Lauren? Hey, Lauren.
3: Hey, how you going?
2: Do you bath, not shower?
3: I shower. I'll have one a day. But my partner, if we go out, he'll have a shower. If we, when we get home, he'll have a shower. If he's cold, he'll have a shower. If he's stressed out, he'll have a shower. He will literally have up to 10 showers a day.
1: So, wow. Lauren, I had a problem once because I thought I was getting a rash or something and I went to the doctor and through a bit of investigation work, it was because I was having too many showers and they were hot and so it was making my skin dry. Has he ever had a problem with dry skin?
3: Yep, we've just gone to the doctors about that one too.
1: Oh! Yes, they made me cut it down because I was having five or six a day.
2: Oh, my God.
1: And so now
3: They've said that too many showers is not good for you.
2: Yes. Especially hot ones. God, I love it hot. I love it like almost scalding
3: hot.
2: Yes. Thanks, Lauren. Finally, Paula. Hey, Paula.
4: Hey there, guys. How are you going?
2: Good. You think your husband might hold the showering record. Is that right?
4: No, bathing record.
2: Oh.
4: He's averaging sort of 3 to 4, 5, 6 a day.
2: What?
4: And then his record back in the day before I met him and married him was 20 baths in one day.
2: How? No, what do you mean? That's just not getting out of it.
4: No, that's in and out, in and out. And I believe it was probably to escape his ex-wife. But
5: Carrie and Tommy are signing off. But if you're ready to kick off your next big idea, it helps to think a little differently. Liberty. Loans for free thinkers. Eligibility criteria apply.
2: Bye.
1: See ya.
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8: Between Bridulban and Yass, the Hume Motorway closed northbound between the Federal Highway and the Barton Highway. Lane 2 southbound also closed. That should do a serious accident. Diversions in place. And in Garran, lanes starting to open from earlier roadworks on Kitchener Street just before the Gilmore Crescent roundabout. 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
16: Yuma, good afternoon. I'm Tamara Cartwright. A 31-year-old man will face court today over stolen jewellery and a string of other offences. Earlier this month, the man allegedly took a display case at a Woden jewellery store filled with items worth around $20,000. Yesterday, the man entered another jewellery store in Woden and allegedly took an employee's handbag. Around 1 a.m. this morning, whilst police were on patrol in Fishwick, they saw a white Fiat stopped in one lane of Hindmarsh Drive. Officers found the 31-year-old asleep in the driver's seat with the vehicle's engine still running. A search of the vehicle uncovered an estimated $11,000 worth of jewellery and personal belongings believed to have been stolen from the employee's handbag. New party leader for the ACT Greens, Jo Clay, says she'll continue delivering practical solutions and economic reform in the ACT.
17: I'm keen to make sure we get our city limits set and to make sure our missing middle work is rolling out well. There's a lot of economic reform that we need to make and a lot of work to make sure that Canberrans are getting access to the services they need.
16: New Deputy Leader Andrew Braddock says he's excited to work alongside Jo Clay. Meanwhile, ACT Chief Minister Andrew Barr says Joe's appointment reflects the trust of the Greens membership. The government's busy selling the raft of July 1 changes about to kick in. The increase to the minimum wage and modern awards come into effect tomorrow. Treasurer Jim Chalmers says it's not the only relief that is on the way.
18: We extend paid parental leave. We pay super with wages. We extend petrol price relief and we make the small business instant asset write-off permanent.
16: And Tuggeranong is set to host a new kids hub later this year to provide local families with free mental health support for their children aged between 0 and 12 years old.
19: This is about enabling a free service where families can drop in with their kids, get direct support, but also be referred on through a warm process where they don't have to tell their story again if they need more intensive support.
16: Minister for Health, Rachel Stephen-Smith there. The new Kids Hub is expected to be open by September with outreach services starting from July.
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16: 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Earlier, Germany was stunned by Paraguay, while the Socceroos have left California a day early to prepare for Saturday's clash against Egypt.
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16: Rain today and a top of 15. Tomorrow, showers and 15 also. Thursday, windy, 15 degrees. 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

0: right. Big energy for your drive.
1: Oh,
0: home.
1: Yeah, baby.
2: Big energy.
1: Yes.
2: It's good to be back, guys. Day two of drive.
3: Day two of drive, and I honestly, I was biting my tongue waiting to hear a bit of Shannon Knoll from Shorty.
0: No,
2: yesterday
3: we played.
0: I learned my lesson.
3: I know, we played Shannon Knoll Drive.
2: We've got a new song, Shorty, that I want us to be our drive song.
0: I know, and do you know what? I just looked. It's not in the bloody system.
2: Oh, yeah,
0: there's
2: going to
0: be a great video that's going up later today that you girls have just done.
2: Yes.
0: And you will hear the song in that.
3: Yes, it's all about driving. But anyway, guys, if you're wondering who we are, my name is Nikki.
2: And my name is Lucy.
3: Nice to meet you, Lucy.
2: Lovely to meet you.
3: No, we're from Happy Hour, which is our podcast. You can get it wherever you get your podcasts. We do 4 eps a week.
2: It's a lot of content.
3: Yes, it is. And we're usually on the Friday night, Saturday morning slots. And, yeah, just filling in for Drive for the next 2 weeks, which is such an honour.
2: It is such an honour, such a privilege, and so much fun. It's all fun. It's very fun, the three of us being in the same room too, which we don't often get to do.
3: I know. So with that, I guess, comes a few of our, like, regular segments that we talk about on the podcast and on our show. So later on, we're going to be spilling the tea. So basically, we get to pick, like, some of the hottest celeb stories from the week, and we have a great one to unpack later
2: on. We do. A bit of Amber Heard drama. Haven't heard much about Amber
3: no
2: Heard.
3: No pun, darling. Well
2: in
3: done.
2: In ages. But, you know, she's managed to break the headlines yet again, but we'll unpack that later on.
3: Yes. But up next, stick around, because we were trawling social media, and there was a wedding over the weekend that happened in the most random location.
2: I would say probably the iconic Australian location.
3: Iconic Australian niche location.
2: You'll have to find out where by tuning in shortly.
0: Exactly. I think we want to get you guys involved in this too on 13 10 60. Get ready to get those phones ready right now.
3: Yeah, baby.
0: Let's do this. Sam Fender, Olivia Dean, rang me in for your drive home. You got Lucy, Nikki.

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2: Me not working hard. Yeah, right. Picture that with a Kodak. Or better yet, go to town.

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1: And guys, we were trolling social media as you do on the scroll.
2: Oh, trolling's not the right word.
1: Scrolling. Trolling and scrolling is trolling, but don't do that at home. Anyway, we've come across this wedding and you best believe it was in the most unique location I have ever seen. The whole wedding
2: truly
1: itself.
2: Truly outlandish, I would say.
1: Literally, like the whole wedding itself was just like a spectacle, like very unique, very cool to see, very, you know, eye-catching.
2: Out of the box, you could say.
1: Definitely. So
2: are you wondering where this wedding was, everyone?
1: Drum roll, please. The wedding was at Bunnings.
2: None other than Bunnings. Bunnings Warehouse, where lowest prices are just the beginning.
1: Absolutely. Well, we love Bunnings. We love a Bunnings sausage sizzle. But we were like, we need to know more. We need to know why Bunnings, like how this came to be. And luckily enough for us, we've actually got the bride on the phone, Daisy. Daisy, are you there?
3: Yes, hello.
1: Oh, my God, congratulations, newlywed.
3: Oh, my God, thank you so much.
2: So, Daisy, the question on everyone's lips, why Bunnings?
3: Oh, well, Bunnings has always been a really romantic place for me and my husband. Oh, wow, that's a weird word to say. So one of our first dates was at Bunnings, and before we started dating, I had a dream that we were shopping at Bunnings together.
1: No.
3: And it kind of pushed me to ask the boy out.
2: Wow.
3: And so, yeah, the whole relationship, we kind of joked that we'd one day get married at Bunnings, and then, yeah, it happened. Oh, my gosh.
2: That's what. Okay, can I ask, why was your first date at Bunnings of all the places?
1: Is it because you dreamt it first?
3: Yeah, because of being the suave person I am, I woke up and told him that I dreamt that we were at Bunnings together.
1: Babe, I feel like your life is a rom-com. This is crazy.
3: It was very rom-com coded for sure. Yeah.
2: So did you get to rent the whole place out? Did they close it down for you, or were their customers still shopping around you?
3: Yeah, so we had to find a Bunnings that had an area that we could get married in while the shop still operated as a shop. So we had to ask quite a few Bunnings until I finally found Alexandria has this awesome courtyard out the front of the Bunnings that we could rent out for the wedding. Yeah.
1: Wow.
2: Can I ask how much it costs to rent out a Bunnings for a wedding?
3: It was actually free.
1: Oh,
3: we
1: wow.
3: had to get public liability insurance. So, but everything else Bunnings provided, they provided the chair, they provided the garden arch that we got married under.
2: Honestly,
3: awesome. Yeah.
2: Thank you, Bunnings. Legends.
1: That is unbelievable. Did you have like people wearing Bunnings shirts and aprons and stuff? Like what was the theme?
3: Well, I'm an artist, so, and a lot of my practice, I love to use neon colors. So we thought it would be cool to do like a twist on Hi-Vis and have everything be like neon.
2: Love.
1: No way.
2: Love. She's a lady on theme. Well, speaking of keeping to a theme, you also got engaged in quite an unusual place. Did you want to unpack that?
3: So we posted our engagement photos at Kmart, but we actually got engaged across the road at the park. We just took engagement photos at Kmart.
2: She's a lady who loves a franchise.
1: Right? Kmart and Bunnings, like, shout out. Oh, my God, I need to ask, did you have sausage sizzles for the catering at Bunnings?
3: Yes, so the people running the sausage sizzle were right out the front of our venue, so all the guests got sausages on the way in.
2: Oh.
3: It was quite magical.
2: You know what, babe? Good for you.
1: I know,
2: you
1: I love
2: had
1: this.
2: A theme, you had an idea, you had a dream, and you stuck to it. So I'm proud of you.
3: Thank you, thank you.
1: Can you tell us what your name is on TikTok if anyone wants to see this wedding for themselves?
3: Yes, of course. On Instagram and TikTok, my name is Daisy Attack, like Art Attack, but Daisy.
1: Oh, I love it.
2: Well, congratulations, Daisy. Thanks for keeping the Australian dream alive.
3: Thank you. Thank you. Yeah, an honour to, you know, celebrate in the most romantic place on earth.
0: Absolutely a legend. Thanks, Daisy. And now we want to ask on 131060 Girls, what was your themed wedding?
1: I know.
2: Oh, yeah.
1: Well, we've had bright colours at Bunnings. You know, I feel like there's like a medieval theme in there somewhere.
2: I've definitely seen a lot of Game of Thrones themed wedding. Actually, that's not a bad idea for my wedding.
1: Babe, I could see you doing that.
2: Yeah, for sure.
1: I'm
2: Cersei.
0: Billy running down the aisle.
2: You watch yourself. I'll make you dress up as Brienne of Tarth, Shawnee.
0: I love it. 131060, what was your themed wedding? And we'll take a calls right after this. You got Lucy and Nikki.
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6: The Hume Motorway closed northbound between Yass and Breadalbin. That's between the Barton Highway and the Federal Highway. Congestion starting to build over the Commonwealth Avenue Bridge northbound at the roadwork zones. And a bumper to bumper run in Hawker for William Hovell Drive out approaching Drake Brockman Drive, queues back to Whitlam. 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

0: BB Rexha, New Religion, if you drive home. You got Lucy and Nikki from the Happy Hour with Lucy and Nikki podcast. Grab it right now on the listener app, and we need you to jump on the phones. 131060 is the number, girls. We want to know, what was the themed wedding? Was it your wedding? Was it a friend's wedding? Was it someone you know?
1: Yeah, well, we just got off the phone to Daisy, who got married at Bunnings, of all places.
2: Literally over the weekend, tied the knot at Bunnings with sausage sizzles for catering.
1: Sausage sizzle in hand and all.
2: Unbelievable.
1: And it got us thinking, there's definitely been some, like, themed weddings. I've seen it, A one go tick viral on TikTok, a Shrek themed wedding.
2: Shrek?
1: Yeah.
2: What, was the groom ugly or something?
1: No, babe. They loved Shrek. They were like painted green and had like, oh, it was, wow, like Fiona Shrek.
2: Jeez, Lord.
1: Yeah, it was like properly on theme.
2: That's truly freaking me out.
1: Well, I'd like to know, because I think themed weddings are not as uncommon as you think.
2: No. Like, I feel like I've seen like medieval vibes. Mine had like an Italian theme, but I feel like that's a little bit more run of the mill these days.
1: A subtle, tasteful Italian theme. I think if I was going to get, okay, I'm going to be really honest with you guys. I have always imagined getting married to a bikey.
2: Okay.
1: Not a bikey like a Western Sydney.
2: What is your wedding car
1: suburbs,
2: like?
1: A vintage motorbike vibe. And I've always imagined me wearing like a leather jacket that says just married.
2: Cute. I could see Lana Del Rey vibes for that.
1: Yes.
2: Yeah.
1: And I was actually seeing a dude earlier this year that had like all these vintage motorbikes. And I was like, oh my God,
2: it's the one.
1: Anyway, we're not seeing each other anymore. So I'm back to the drawing board.
2: I feel like your wedding could also be vampy, like kind of like Kourtney Kardashian's.
1: Yeah, vampy bikey.
2: I was just trying to move away from the bikey, but alas, here we are.
0: She said on it. Let's go to Karen on 131060. Karen, what was your themed wedding?
3: I got married at Tiger Island in Dreamworld.
1: Oh, you're kidding. Big fan of tigers, are we?
3: Yeah, I love tigers.
2: Re-ow. Talk us through that. How did you get the privilege to get married there, doll?
1: Well,
3: it was actually my birthday present as well. So my husband married me on my birthday, and that was a present for my birthday. So we did the whole tiger thing.
1: Wow. Were you wearing like a tiger print dress, or were you just kept it to the traditional white?
3: I got my dress custom made, and I had a big tiger embroidered with Dimonti eyes on the train of the dress.
1: Oh, I need to see a photo of this.
2: I need a visual urgently.
1: Wow. So are you still a big, do you regret that theme, or you're dying on the Tiger Hill?
3: I love it. I've got pictures of Mohan. He's got to walk around all the guests and get patted by all the people who attended. We had 60 guests at a breakfast wedding at 6 a.m. And then we got the rest of the park for 2 hours for ourselves, for all our guests and us to go and get photos.
2: Wait, you got married at 6 a.m. Why does that throw me more than the Tigers? How early did you have to get up for glam, babe? Yeah. I'm rattled.
3: Yeah, no, it's great. We hired the carpet. We got flowers to match, and all the tablecloths were all tiger prints. So,
2: oh, do you know what? This has just made my day. Like, when we put this solicit out for the callers, I was like, oh, here we go. What are we going to get? Like, the Italian wedding, like myself. No, you got married on Tiger Island, and I can die happy knowing this information.
1: I wish I came to your wedding.
2: Me too.
1: That would be so fun.
0: So good. Thanks for calling through, Karen. Let's go to Ruth on 131060. Ruth, what was the theme of your wedding?
4: It was Beauty and the Beast.
2: Oh.
1: Magical. So give me, like, what were some of the details?
4: So pretty much the main things were when we decorated, well, that was more for the reception that we did that theme, but we just had like candelabras and like single red roses in the little like glass dome.
2: Nice.
4: On the table.
2: Tasteful.
4: Yeah.
2: Did you wear a yellow dress like Belle?
4: No, my favorite color is actually pink. So I had a white dress with pink accents.
1: Oh,
2: okay, Diva. Yeah.
1: Was there anything like on the invitation to kind of allude that it was a Beauty and the Beast theme so that guests could kind of come in theme, or was everyone just dressed normally?
4: Our invitation was her castle, and then it had like little gates on the front that opened up, and then it had our invitation underneath that.
1: Wow.
2: Fun.
4: And our when you walk into the reception, our the little map thing that tells you what table you're at was also shaped in the theme of Beauty and the Beast Castle as well.
2: Wow.
1: And are you just a big fan of Beauty and the Beast? Is that kind of the inspo?
4: Yeah, it was my favourite Disney movie as a little girl. And, yeah, I just really wanted to do that theme. My husband and I danced to A Tale as Old as Time.
2: Oh, stunning. Oh, good on you, babe.
4: And our first daughter, actually, her name's Isabella Rose, but it's after Belle and Rose.
1: Wow. You're a big fan.
2: I know, big Disney girl.
1: I love anyone that just loves something and commits to it. So yep. Good for you, babe.
0: Good on you, Ruth. Thanks for calling through. Hey, stick around. On the way, a big celebrity has crashed another celebrity's relationship.
1: Ooh.
0: Yeah, it's juicy. We'll unpack it right after this. You got Lucy, Nikki.

0: 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Lucy and Nikki.
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2: Let's get the party started. See you at the bar, you was hardly talking. That's when I knew that your heart was scarring. Friends to lovers need a part to star in. Like, wait, babe, let me

0: If you drive home, you get Lucy and Nikki from the Happy Hour with Lucy and Nikki podcast. You can grab it right now on the Listener app. People talk about you. Lucy
1: and Nikki's Spill the Tea. Okay, guys, I am spilling the tea, guys. Guys. I'm spilling the tea tonight on a couple we haven't heard much of recently.
2: Who, Tom?
1: Amber Heard and Johnny Depp.
2: We were locked into that for a while there, weren't we?
1: We really were.
2: We really were.
1: But the reason why they've resurfaced is because Cara Delevingne, of all people, has come out of the woodworks and on a podcast has kind of admitted she had a bit of a fling with Amanda Heard post-divorce.
3: It's because we did a movie together and it was called London Fields. He was also doing the movie. I think he was pretty driven crazy by jealousy, I suppose. Nothing was happening at that point. Later, after they divorced, it had, I suppose.
2: Wow.
1: Yeah.
2: That's pretty juicy to just go and drop that. Like, surely there's legalities around that.
1: I reckon Cara Delevingne's decided she's releasing a song and needs some tea to spill to get back in the headlines.
2: Well, she is kind of dabbling in music now, isn't she?
1: This isn't the first time, though, that I guess Cara Delevingne has been there waiting on her white horse when girls go through a separation or a divorce. Let's never forget the famous affair. Well, not affair. The famous fling her and Miley Cyrus had while she was on a break from Liam Hemsworth.
2: Yeah, yep.
1: And she's
2: a big swooper.
1: She's a big swooper. She goes in when chicks are sick of men. She's like, I am in there.
2: Here if you need
1: chicks.
2: Oh, she's pretty hot.
1: She's very hot. She was also rumoured to be dating Halsey at one point.
2: Or
1: casually hooking up with. Cara Delevingne, she's been also linked to Harry Styles and Paris Jackson.
2: Michael Jackson. Oh, wow. I did not know that. She gets around, doesn't she? I feel like Cara Delevingne's one of those people. I just always think of that video when it's at like the red carpet and she's in the background just doing all of these like crazy spooky faces.
1: Yeah.
2: And everyone's like, is she okay?
1: Well, she also had that big breakdown after Burning Man that year where of her getting off that private jet and she was proper losing it.
2: I tell you what, I reckon she needed a bit of sleep after Burning Man.
1: Yeah, I reckon she did too, to be honest.
2: I was like, oh my God, I don't feel like we shouldn't be watching this. It was a real
1: invasion of her privacy for sure. But what do you reckon? Amber Heard and Cara Delevingne, do you reckon that's a hot couple?
4: No.
2: Oh, Shawnee's saying no.
1: Okay.
2: I say yes, but I don't know. That whole saga, it was giving Not My Circus.
1: Yeah, Johnny Depp and Amber Heard.
4: Yeah,
2: very toxic.
4: A bit like, I can't get behind either of them, to be honest.
1: That was so funny, though, when there was all of that stuff going on with, I guess, like drug allegations and stuff. And then that TikTok surfaced of him when he is playing, what's his main character?
2: Pirates of the Caribbean.
1: Jack Sparrow. And he's like, I got to be gold jar.
2: It's so crazy how the internet just pulls memes out of like anything.
1: Oh, it's so classic.
4: Hey, stick around. On the way, we're talking weird things you found in Ubers. We'll do it right after this. You got Lucy and Nikki.
5: 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The L, the U, the C, the Y. Lucy and Nikki be back. That's right.
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10: Some peak hour traffic in Majura on the Majura Parkway heading north towards the Federal Highway. It's slowing in Barton over the Kings Avenue Bridge for eastbound. It's heavy once you hit Russell for Parksway westbound approaching Anzac Parade. And the Hume Motorway, a serious accident, has it closed northbound between Yass and Gradelbin. 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
1: Yes, guys. And we are talking about lost and found of Ubers because they make a kind of, they release this thing every year where they give you all the statistics of some of the most random and common things found in Ubers.
2: I feel like we would have spoken about this exactly a year ago and someone left like a chicken in there or something.
1: Like a live... No,
2: I think it was like a rubber chicken.
1: Anyway.
2: I don't know.
1: I'm going to count down the five most commonly forgotten items.
2: Okay.
1: I mean, pretty obvious. iPhone.
2: Yep. Have you ever done that?
1: No.
2: I have. And keys.
1: Well, keys Phones are in keys. There. Wallets and purses, backpacks and luggage, and then cameras. Anyway, it's pretty straightforward. But here's the funnest stuff. So these are some of the weirdest items that are left in the back of Ubers. A taxidermy mink.
2: Oh, my God.
0: What's that?
2: Like a
1: dead stuffed animal.
2: Oh. But it's like a real animal, but then they like preserve it.
0: Oh, wow.
2: Oh, wow. And
0: that's common.
2: No, I don't believe
1: it's the
2: so.
1: Weirdest.
0: All right.
1: A French horn.
2: Shawnee thinks these are the most common things left in Ubers. Taxidermy minks specifically.
1: So many taxidermy minks. 3 kilos of none other than goat meat.
2: Oh, they're probably just going
1: not
2: to make a
1: regular
2: curry.
1: Meat, goat meat. Yeah,
2: yeah,
1: yum.
2: Goat curry, delicious.
1: Microwave.
2: A microwave. How do you forget your microwave? It's like, phone, keys, wallet. Oh, forgot my microwave.
1: Literally. A single 10-pin bowling pin.
2: Okay.
1: And a decorative Japanese fan.
2: And 4 cinnamon scrolls. Oh, my God. Lucky Uber driver.
1: Literally.
2: I'll tell you that for free. I'd be chomping on those.
1: Okay. And the most forgetful cities, which means the city with the most amount of lost and found items, coming in at number 1, Sydney. Number 2, Melbourne. Number 3, Perth. Number 4, Brisbane. And number 5, Adelaide.
2: That's given per capita.
1: I know. That
2: absolutely
1: is giving
2: per capita. Yeah, I don't know.
1: I'm
2: feel like
1: the Gold Coast isn't on there, the amount you leave things in weird places,
2: no,
1: Nikki.
2: I'm really just not. I'm having an absolute shocker at the moment, guys. I lose everything. Like yesterday at the radio, they were like, yeah, you take this pass so you can get in and out of the building. I was like, do not give that to me.
1: Yeah,
2: you
1: literally.
2: Will lose it. But no, I have lost my keys in an Uber and it ended up being like about a 2-week, phone tag situation to try and get my keys back. And I eventually did get them back.
1: Mm.
2: And thank God, because honestly, replacing keys is a nightmare.
1: It really is.
2: Especially in a push to start car. And I can say that because I recently just lost one and it cost me $700 to replace.
1: Do you know what's crazy? You know Louisa, like Lou and Jarch Louisa?
2: Mm.
1: She
2: lost
1: her keys once. I'm pretty sure it was her. But she left it in an Uber and she still had Find My Friends on. And so her and her boyfriend just went and like staked out outside the Uber driver's house while they just like, because he just had drove home after, yeah. Like, you know, and then eventually they ended up getting on to him and got his phone back.
2: Wow, that's so lucky.
0: Yeah, air tags, that's where it's at.
2: The I
0: air
2: know.
0: Tags and everything.
1: Well, find
2: I think
1: my friends,
2: I'm going
1: babe.
2: To.
0: Yeah.
2: Well, but you can't just find your friends if you don't have an air tag, though.
0: Yeah.
1: You don't need an air tag on your phone.
2: Yeah, but you said they lost keys.
1: It was a phone.
2: Oh, sorry.
0: Phone.
2: You said keys.
1: Oh, sorry.
0: That threw me. I was like, is she friends with the Uber driver?
1: Sorry.
2: Me and Shawnee are like,
0: she's knocking
2: wait
0: the door.
2: A what do you mean?
1: I've been confusing everyone. Sorry, team. No, hey, her phone.
0: Stick around on the way on 131060. We are asking, do you have beef with your neighbour? Because we've got a juicy story.
2: Oh, I've had beef.
0: Have you?
2: I just stand my ground, to be honest.
0: Yeah, we're going to unpack it all right after this. You got Lucy and Nikki.
3: 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Time to say good night.
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8: Hit going traffic in Majura on the Majura Parkway north approaching the Federal Highway. The Hume Motorway remains closed northbound from Yass at the Barton Highway through to Bredelbin at the Federal Highway due to an accident. Lane 2 southbound also at a commission. It's Travel Tuesday at Flight Centre. Save up to 75% on a 7-night Patong Beach, Thailand stay from $244 per person. 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
4: Yuma, good afternoon. I'm Tamara Cartwright. Police in New South Wales say it's miraculous that no one was seriously injured in a six-truck pile-up. The Hume Highway was shut in both directions near Goulburn after the fiery crash this morning. Authorities initially believed one of the six drivers was unaccounted for, but has since confirmed no one is missing. Parts of the highway remain closed in both directions from Yass to just south of Goulburn. Diversions are in place. AMA ACT President Dr. Betty G has opposed the Pharmacy Board of Australia's proposal to allow pharmacists to prescribe restricted medicine with little clinical experience.
5: This is the dangerous move that we are accepting in the name of convenience and access. I think we should support our primary care, support the medical training, and support our medical workforce.
4: She adds prescribing medicine is a complicated process and any changes made to that process need to put patient safety and quality of care ahead of everything. The federal government is trying to pass the buck, blaming interest rates for the fall of auction clearance rates. The PM also doesn't expect the downturn to last, despite groups like Domain predicting declines in values by up to 8% in the next year. Service station operators have been warned not to jack up prices when the fuel excise reduction is wound back tomorrow. The consumer watchdog has warned there will be fines if prices are lifted beyond the 16 cents a litre difference. And it's been 8 years to the day since the ACT Container Deposit Scheme started. Since launching in 2018, the Canberra community has recycled almost 480 million eligible drink containers through local return points, accounting for nearly $48 million in refunds. Now Canberra's Fuel Watch, Fuel Hike got you, VW Electric, ID4, now $59,990. Drive away at Lennox Volkswagen Phillip. A litre of unleaded will set you back about $1.63, while diesel is sitting at $1.85 a litre.
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4: We've got an update on where captain of the UC Capitals, Jade Melbourne, is headed. The star guard yesterday announcing her decision to leave the territory for another WNBL team after six seasons with the Caps. The Opals star will now head a little closer to home, committing to Bendigo Spirit. And Australia are heavy favourites to beat the West Indies in tonight's semi-final at the Women's T20 World Cup.
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4: Getting down to 7 degrees overnight, tomorrow showers and a top of 15 Thursday, 15 degrees and windy. 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

0: Natalie on Hinge. L-U-C-Y-N-I-K-K-I. Lucy and Nikki. Let's go. Don't stop, live free. Can you match this energy? Let's
1: That's
0: go.
1: Right, big energy for your drive home.
2: That is our drive anthem, baby. It feels good.
3: I love that song.
2: Oh, I'm bopping. I'm bopping in my chair. I hope you're bopping as you're driving home, everyone.
3: I feel like I'm on like in a game, you know?
2: Do you feel like you're back in the Lamborghini?
3: Yeah, we did some filming in a Lamborghini before, guys. And as I'm just so not a car person. Like, I just have my little car.
2: To be honest, cars that make a lot of noise, I'm kind of like, what's with the ruckus?
3: Yeah.
2: Like, how distracting when you're driving. I can't hear my songs.
3: Literally.
2: All I can hear is this big engine.
3: So we're not fans of fancy cars here. Anyway, if you're wondering who we are, our names are Lucy and Nikki, and we are from Happy Hour with Lucy and Nikki, which is our podcast. And we release a lot of content over there, 4 eps a week we've got. And actually, this week and next week, we're doing a mini episode every week that kind of wraps up our radio show. So if you missed tonight,
2: you can actually re-catch it.
3: Every day. Catch it up.
2: I know, we've never done this before, so just when you thought we couldn't stop talking, we're talking even more.
3: We are indeed.
2: But no, it's a lot of fun on the radio. I love doing this because we get to take some of the segments that we talk about on our podcast, bring them to the radio, some of our segments that we do on our own radio show, which is Friday nights and Saturday mornings.
3: Yes, indeed. How are you liking Drive so far, Nick? You enjoying it?
2: I love it, babe. I just think in terms of radio, this has got to be the dream slot.
3: It is.
2: A little afternoon delight.
3: It's quite nice, isn't it?
2: There's a lot of callers. Like, thank you, everyone, for always calling in. Like, you guys are so, you know, you have great stories. Like, earlier we spoke to a girl that got married at Bunnings over the weekend. And we were like,
3: honestly,
2: okay.
3: Like, respect. But I catch me on the 4th of never getting married at Bunnings.
2: Until you fall in love with a tradie who needed a lady.
3: I still wouldn't get married at Bunnings, babe.
2: I couldn't see that.
3: I respect this woman for getting married at Bunnings, but I just personally wouldn't do it.
2: Well, different people make the world go around, babe. So we did a call out, there was another girl that got married at Tiger Island.
3: And she had a tiger embroidered into her veil.
2: I was like, am I being punked right now or is this for real? But anyway, so basically I love everyone that listens on this lot because you've got great stories.
3: Yes, it's a lot of fun. And we actually, you guys can call up later on if you've got any tales about some crazy neighbours because I'm going to tell you guys about my neighbour.
1: Oh.
3: I always have beef with my neighbour.
2: So petty.
3: She is so petty and I'm going to tell you guys her latest, like I guess...
2: Would you petty her back?
3: Vendetta against me.
2: Would you like be petty back to her or are you just like, nah?
3: I just can't lean into being petty to an old woman, babe.
2: Yeah,
3: I just can't do it. Like, maybe if she was like my age, I'd do it. But like, she's older.
2: Respect your elders, you bloody sickos.
3: I can't do it. But honestly, she pushes my buttons one more time. I do speak to her in a stern voice, but we'll unpack that later on.
1: Okay. Up next, we're going to play Lucy versus Nikki. So this is where I give Lucy and Nikki 5 questions. There's a specific category. Yeah. You guys have to answer them. You go head to head.
2: Lucy definitely puts her stern voice on in that game.
3: Look out for the stern voice.
1: You take on celebrity weddings today.
3: Oh,
2: well, there's one coming up. Taylor Swift's wedding, everyone.
1: We'll see how we go. We'll do it next.

0: For your drive home, you are on with Lucy and Nikki from the Happy Hour with Lucy and Nikki podcast, which you can grab anywhere, anytime on the listener app or wherever you get your podcast. Let's do this.
1: Mirror, mirror on the wall. Who's the smartest of them all? It's about to get tricky. Lucy versus Nikki.
0: That's right.
2: Okay.
0: You are new here. This is where the girls go head to head. So there's five questions. Lucy and Nikki, you must buzz in with your name when you know the answer. If the first person gets the answer wrong, the other gets a chance to answer and claim a point. Best of five wins. We go to a tiebreaker if it's even. And today, you girls are taking on celebrity weddings.
2: Oh, well, great theme. Taylor Swift is rumoured to be getting married this weekend, my guys.
3: Yeah. Wedding bells, Joel. Tis the season.
0: Yeah. What do you reckon is going to happen?
3: A lot of people are saying it already has happened.
2: Yeah, a bit of a decoy date. Who knows?
0: Very invested. All right, let's go. Question one. Who married Meghan Markle in 2018?
2: Lucy.
0: Yes.
2: Prince Harry.
0: Oh, that is correct.
3: I thought you were about to fumble.
0: Yeah, so.
3: Good for you, Del.
0: Yeah, well done.
2: That was almost so easy, I thought it was going to be a trick question.
3: Yeah, fully.
2: You know what I mean?
0: All right, question two. What venue are Taylor Swift and Travis Kelce getting married in? Yes.
3: A big house.
2: No, that's not. Radio.
3: A big house and an island. Yeah. That's all I know.
2: I've seen it on TikTok, but I don't know what it's called.
3: The name is.
0: A lot of big can't. No, a lot of big concerts happen here.
3: Venue,
0: yeah.
2: Madison Square Garden.
3: No.
0: That's correct.
3: Oh, no, they're not.
0: Yeah, apparently.
3: What?
0: That's what everyone's saying.
3: They are not.
0: Yeah.
3: It's a big house on an island.
0: No, apparently they're getting married at Madison Square Garden. And it's like a full thing for a few days.
3: Well, congrats on that point.
2: That was
3: a total Swifty.
2: And I'm not a Swiftie, just to clarify.
3: Swiftie.
0: Oh, God.
3: She knows where they're getting married.
0: All right, question three. How many times has Jennifer Lopez been
3: married?
0: Nikki. Yes.
3: I've just got a guesstimate here. Jeez Louise, now I'm throwing myself under the bus.
2: I just answer.
3: Six.
0: Incorrect.
3: Three.
2: No. Incorrect. I get to answer now.
3: Okay, go on. Yeah.
2: Two.
0: Incorrect.
3: Five.
0: Incorrect.
2: Lucy, four.
0: That is correct.
3: Oh, well.
0: And that means you are the winner.
3: Oh, can we get one more question, to be honest?
2: Because
3: we basically just counted down.
0: All right, okay.
2: Four marriages, man.
0: Next question.
2: And I cannot, for the life of me, get a date. And J-Lo has married four blokes.
0: All right, we'll give you one more. All right, question five.
3: I love these questions.
0: Which actress has been married to these three men? Johnny Lee Miller, Billy Bob Thornton.
3: Nikki.
0: Yes.
3: Angelina Jolie.
0: That is correct.
2: You've still lost, but anyway.
3: Yeah, I know.
0: Do you want one more?
2: Yeah, go on,
3: just for vibes.
0: Okay. Damon Thomas and Chris Humphries have both been married
3: Nikki.
0: To who?
3: Yes. Kim Kardashian.
0: That is correct.
2: Oh.
3: Is Damon the random in Vegas?
0: I think so.
3: Yeah, it must be.
0: The first one, yeah.
2: How many times has Kim Kardashian been married?
0: Oh, I don't know. Three.
3: Great.
0: You two were quick on that. Producer Kerrod and CJ. Jeez.
2: A little bit off topic, guys, but I do find it very weird that Kendall Jenner has also dated Lewis Hamilton.
0: Yeah.
2: And I do find it even more weird that all of those sisters have multiple crossovers with men.
3: Yeah, I agree.
2: It's weird.
3: Like, surely there's enough hot celebs to go around.
2: Right?
3: Anyway,
0: I think so.
2: Not my circus, not my monkeys, as I say.
0: No. Anyway, we're asking up next, 131060, do you have beef with your neighbour?
2: Because I do.
0: Yeah, Luce does.
3: We're about to unpack it.
0: Yeah, we'll do it right after this. You got Lucy and Nikki.
4: 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Wait till you see it in person.
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9: North of Canberra, the Hume motorway remains closed northbound from Yass at the Barton Highway through to Bredelman at the Federal Highway. A serious accident also blocking lane 2 southbound as well. Heavy in Black Mountain for the Glenlock to change tracking north with delays back to the Tuggeranong Parkway at Cotter Road. KFC's new lunchtime box full range packs an unreasonable amount of chicken into mouthwatering $5, $10 and $15 boxes. 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
1: Are like exes. We leave them in the past and move on to better things.

0: For your drive home, you got Lucy and Nikki from the Happy Hour with Lucy and Nikki podcast. You can grab it right now on the listener app. And right now, we need you on the phones. 131060 is the number. We want to know, do you have beef with your neighbour girls?
1: Yes, I have beef with
2: my neighbour guys.
1: It's a tale as old as time, isn't it?
2: Well, yeah, especially with my neighbour. Let me paint the picture for you guys, because I don't even think I've told you this yet, Nikki. Anyway,
1: why do I feel offended?
2: I haven't told you. So, me and my neighbour, her name, I will keep to myself, but it's an annoying name.
1: Okay.
2: Anyway, she lives above me and she is just like one of those people. She's like super active in the body corporate. Like she is like a real stickler for like if, you know, you forget to bring your bin back in, you will get an email from body corporate being like, you need to bring your bin back in.
1: Like
2: a bit of
1: a sticky beak.
2: Yeah, like she never lets me park in front of my garage. Mm-hmm. Like she always like gets angry if I park in front of my garage, whereas because she reckons she can't get out even though everyone else parks in front of their garage. It's the whole thing. Anyway. The other day, my bin, I have missed bin day for a few weeks.
1: That sounds very you.
2: And my bin is pretty full to the brim. But, so I saw her bin empty, like as in the bin manager's bin the other day. I saw her bin empty, but it was still out on the street. So I was like, I'm going to take her bin in for her. Because like, you know, being a good neighbor, I was like, I'll wheel her bin back into the bin, like storage area where
1: that's nice, babe.
2: And I was like, and I'm just going to slip this one small paper bag of Uber Eats in here.
1: So because my bin is chockers.
2: I thought, I'll wheel your bin in and I'll put one paper bag at the bottom of your bin. This is one woman that lives alone. Like how much rubbish can one woman produce in a week? Anyway, I come out the next morning. She has dug the bag out of the bin and put it on top of my already full bin.
1: Oh, and I bet it said Guzman and Gomez for Lucy.
2: It did.
1: So she knew it was yours.
2: She knew it was like, I was like, oh, she's not going to know it's me. And I turned the bag around. It said Lucy J. And I was like, no.
1: Okay, babe. Couple things here to unpack.
2: Yeah.
1: So you actually left out a couple of details when you were telling me this story.
2: Also, I have told you.
1: You didn't tell me that you hadn't taken your bin out for weeks.
2: No, so the only reason why I haven't, babe, is because I've been away.
1: But is your bin like chock-a-blocker?
2: Yeah, it's chockers, but it's not overflowing. It's still closed.
1: Oh, see, also, I reckon she's...
2: Like, a good deed deserves a good deed. I'll bring your bin in, I'll put a bit of rubbish in your bin. You'll be right. Bloody hell. Honestly, can I just say, if anyone wants to put rubbish in my bin, it's a welcomed card.
1: Well, you won't get it in because it hasn't been taken out for weeks, mate.
2: It's
1: probably got bloody maggots on it.
2: My neighbour's stickler for the rules. And anyway.
1: I had something similar happen when I first moved into my apartment and I'd put a certain material in the recycling bin. I think it was like wood. And I honestly was just like, where else does wood go? I would think you could recycle that, but you obviously can't. It's like plastic and glass bottles and stuff. Mm-hmm. But like, honest mistake, whatever. And he kind of came for me for that. But then I was like, oh, it's kind of educational as well, so whatever. But I was so intimidated by my body corporate when I first moved in that I would just do anything for them. Like, I was really receptive. And then eventually I just had to start standing my ground.
2: Yeah.
1: And now we're friends.
2: Yeah, sometimes you really need to, like, mark your kind of, like, space.
1: Yeah,
2: vibes.
1: And I've since seen other people move into my apartment complex and get staunched by the body corporate. And I'm like, I feel like this is a bit of turf wars here.
2: Yeah, they try and suss
1: just,
2: you out.
1: They
2: for
1: really
2: sure.
1: do, and they try and stamp their authority. But yeah, you just got to fight back, I reckon.
2: Yeah. Fight the good fight against.
0: Absolutely. Well, we want to hear from you guys. 131060 is the number. Do you have beef with your neighbour? Could be about the bins. I feel like there's a lot of bin stories out
1: bin
0: there.
1: Chat. Car parks is another big one.
0: Car parks.
1: Oh, yeah.
0: Oh, God, there's a lot of beef with neighbours in there. 131060, give us a call right now and we'll take them right after this. It's Harry Styles. You've got Lucy and Nikki.

0: Driving you home, you got Lucy and Nikki from the Happy Hour with Lucy and Nikki podcast. Grab it right now on the listener app, and we need you on the phones. 131060 is the number. Do you have beef with your neighbour girls?
1: Tale as old as time. If you haven't had beef with a neighbour, have you even lived?
2: Oh, remember that neighbour that used to live below us, Lucy, when we lived together in our 20s?
1: Yes.
2: Oh, my God. That was bad beef.
1: He, like, sat me down one day because we'd had a little shindig at our house the night before.
2: To be fair, in hindsight, we were having absolute belters.
1: Yeah. But what about he sat me down and fully, he made me sit on his lounge, leant over me and, like, pointed a finger out and gave me a full lecture like I was, like, a student of at school.
2: Yeah,
1: it was
2: you
1: so
2: couldn't
1: scary.
2: Do anything with that guy. It was like, don't park your car there, don't walk up the stairs like this, don't talk that too loud. I was like, oh my God, bro. We're going to have another belter. I'm kidding.
1: Literally.
0: All right, let's go to the phones. 131060 is the number. Ruth's called through. Ruth, do you have beef with your neighbour?
3: Yes, I do.
1: Tell us about
2: the beans.
1: Ruth.
3: Okay, so my neighbour, I wasn't home at the time, but my neighbour, this is how I met my neighbour. He cut a willow tree down. With no experience, it went straight through the fence and hit the side of our house.
1: No. And what happened after that?
3: Oh, the P's and Q's were flying.
1: The P's and Q's?
3: Is that
1: is that a code word for swear word?
3: Yeah.
1: Oh, I love that.
2: Dead. I was like, wait, what's that?
1: I love that. The P's and Q's are flying. I'm going to start using that in every
2: great radio chat.
1: Good on you, Ruth.
0: Thanks for calling through, Ruth. Let's go to Ash on 131060. Ash, did you have beef with your neighbour?
4: It wasn't me, but it was my parents, and it's been going on for the past 15 years.
1: Oh my goodness gracious. No. That's like a war. What? Tell me some of the battles.
4: So the main thing is when I lived there with my parents, we live on a main road. We don't have a driveway, so it's quite busy. Our neighbour redid his house, renovated it, huge driveway, undercar garage, everything. Does he park in his driveway? Well, yeah, he does. But we used to park on either side of his driveway because there's four kids in my household. So there was like three cars to park.
2: Yep.
4: Anyway, one day we came home and I think he was just so sick of us parking close to his driveway that he bought two trailers, registered them and parked them on either side of his driveway. So now, and every single year.
1: I'm not even mad. I'm impressed.
4: 15 years, they've been registered.
2: Oh my God, that is so petty.
4: So petty.
1: That is so creative though.
2: Lucy's like, you've got to have a moment for that. Yeah. The creativity behind that.
1: You've got to give credit where credit's due, but that's really annoying for you guys.
2: Very annoying. So annoying. Also expensive. Rego's not cheap.
4: He doesn't even live there anymore. He rents it out as well, but he still left the trailers there.
1: No, he left the trailer. Yeah, he must really despise you guys.
2: Yeah.
4: Yeah, I think he does.
1: Wow, that's epic.
0: Thanks for calling through, Ash. Let's go to Fady on 131060. Fady, did you have beef with your neighbour?
5: Yeah, so basically I have six or seven cars. I park them out in the street, scattered them around, whatnot. And there's this one neighbour, every time I park my car in front of his house, he always bubble wraps my car. And it's not just a little bit, but it's like, I reckon, like $80 worth from Bunnings. And then he leaves, invoice on my windscreen wiper. So I'm there walking to my car, shitting myself, thinking I've got a fine, but it's just the invoice.
2: And the thing is, for the bubble wrap?
5: Of the bubble wrap. And I do a lot of online sales, so that bubble wrap comes in handy. And as I was running out from his batch, I said, I'll park my car out in front of his house. Next thing you know, it's no longer bubble wrap, it's glad wrap. So I failed, you know?
2: Oh, he knows that you were using the bubble wrap.
1: Oh,
2: that's hilarious.
1: Again, very creative from him.
5: Yeah, I mean, look, it was all right, but it got annoying sometimes because he'd put sticky tape on the cars.
2: And honestly, you wouldn't want to be in a rush. You'd be trying to get in your car and it's like pop, pop, pop, pop, pop, pop, pop, pop, pop.
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7: bumper to bumper in Bruceville, Gungahlin Drive north towards the GIO Stadium, with traffic back to Curtin at Cotter Road. And on the Hume Motorway from Yass north all the way through to Bredelbin at the Federal Highway, it's closed due to a serious accident. Lane 2 southbound also out of commission. 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

0: flies, doesn't it?
1: It does.
2: It's so quick, man.
0: It is really quick. But anyway.
2: Petition to get us on for 24 more hours straight.
0: What's you?
1: That's been done in radio before.
0: No, has it actually?
1: Yeah, I think someone did that once.
0: Wow.
1: Like a stunt or something.
0: That's a lot of yapping.
2: Do you know what, Shawnee? Mm. Nikki and I have a crazy idea. Mm. And you heard it here first, guys, live on the radio. Mm. We want to do a stunt and we want to do a 24-hour podcast.
1: Ooh, I love that.
2: That would be wild.
1: Yeah, that would be sick.
0: You,
1: especially you two. Bloody hell.
0: We'd get so delirious.
2: Imagine, I'd need
0: to get cancelled.
2: Nah, maybe.
1: I've seen that's you tired when you're tired, Lucy Jackson.
0: I actually don't want to be stuck with her for 24 hours. If she's tired, she'll be like, all I can think about is Bo.
2: When I'm tired and I'm hungover, get me a good soup and I'm sorted.
0: How good is soup? It's soup season, baby.
2: We love soup.
0: But do you know what else it's season for? Lucy and Nikki driving you home. And we're back the same time tomorrow, guys. Four till six. Catch us there or we'll catch you at another time.
2: You know what I feel like signing off tonight's show with?
0: What?
2: That's Showbiz, baby.
0: Oh, do you know I'm going to sign it off with? Hasta luego.
2: So true.
0: What about you, Shawnee?
1: I've got nothing.
2: Ciao
1: for now.
2: See you guys tomorrow night at 4 o'clock or tomorrow afternoon, I should say.
0: Yes, exactly.
2: At 4 o'clock. And be ready to bring the noise, people.
3: Ladies, that's right. Time to say goodnight. Lucy and Nikki are out for another night. Time for a face mask, girls. 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
5: Bumper to bumper in Bruce, Bulgun Garland Drive north towards GIO Stadium with traffic back to Curtin at Cotter Road. And on the Hume Motorway from Yass north all the way through to Bredeldon at the Federal Highway, it's closed due to a serious accident. Lane 2 southbound also out of commission. 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
10: Yuma, good evening. I'm Tamara Cartwright. Caught today for a 59-year-old man from New South Wales charged with 21 additional sexual offences relating to historical sexual offending in the 1980s and 1990s. The man, who was known to frequent multiple church groups in the ACT, has previously been charged with multiple sexual offences, but further investigations by police have led to the additional charges in relation to multiple further victims. The charges include 13 counts of acts of indecency under 10 years old, 2 counts of sexual intercourse under 10 years old, 2 counts of common assault, and 1 count of sexual intercourse with a child between the ages of 10 and 16. If you or someone you know has been affected by sexual violence, you can call police on 131 444. The ACT Greens' newest leader, Joe Clay, says she'll listen and work with the local community to deliver practical solutions and economic reform in the nation's capital. It comes after she was elected as the party's newest leader following the retirement of Shane Rattenbury.
11: We really want to hear what your experience is on the ground and what we can do to help. We love working with our community to try and make change. And it's really important that we keep focusing on climate and housing and basic city services. I think these are really core for Canberrans.
10: Meanwhile, Chief Minister Andrew Barr has congratulated Joe Clay on her appointment. Minutes from the Reserve Bank's latest meeting show another rate hike is well and truly still in the mix. The Fair Work Commission's decision to increase modern awards by 4.75% was discussed at length with the board, warning that was higher than what they had forecast, which could put more pressure on inflation. And federal police have confirmed two people have been charged after allegedly accessing the personal banking details of the PM. The two former Ernst & Young employees are accused of accessing the restricted info while on secondment to the CommBank. They've also been sacked.
12: Score new season NRL, AFL and rugby gear at Jersey's Megastore. Your game starts here.
10: Cameron Munster has backed Billy Slater to become an NRL coach amid questions about whether he'll stay on as coach of the Queensland Origin side. Munster saying Slater is a great leader and teacher.
13: I've learned a lot off him, still learning off him, and I will continue to learn until I finish the game.
10: And our top-ranked Aussie, Alex de Minaur, will start his Wimbledon campaign tonight.
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10: Getting down to 7 degrees overnight. Tomorrow, showers and a top of 15. Thursday, 15 degrees and windy. 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
1: He will have you laughing out loud in the car for the late drive home if you keep it with us on the happy hour. But next, Fifi, we need to address something you are doing with your daughter. Now that she's a teenager, it's being called creepy.
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1: I think cringe might be the better word to use. What is Fifi doing when her teenage daughter goes to the shopping mall with her mates? Let's tell you after Josh.

0: 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Time, want to take me home.
1: That is all from us tonight.
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1: I'm already asking if anyone wants to support me in what I'm about to say.
2: You're begging?
1: No, I'm not. No. Okay. So I'm a parent of two girls and one of them has just become a teenager. Mm-hmm. So she's 13. That's barely a teenager. Mm-hmm. But on the weekend she had her first mall visit with friends. Mm-hmm. So it was like meeting friends
3: at the mall and the shops
1: and being in the shopping centre.
2: Where kids
1: for a couple of hours to see a movie.
2: Yeah. Kids want to be themselves.
1: So walk around and do the shops and then go and see a movie.
2: With no adults.
1: Yeah.
3: Just hanging out with your mates, vape, smash and grab.
1: No, absolutely not.
2: Pretty much all that stuff. Yeah. A couple of five-figure discounts.
3: Drive a Land Cruiser through there.
2: Yeah.
1: So they had a meeting point at the shopping centre. So I walked my daughter Trix to the meeting point with Daisy.
2: That's
1: she was
2: grim
1: with me.
2: Already.
1: This and is already. Then I just
3: you drop her off nearby.
1: Took a photo of them all together. Look at you girls on me.
2: This poor kid. I hope she's not listening. She'll be so embarrassed. Then,
3: what did the mates think?
1: I think they're like, oh my God, who's this annoying lady?
3: Let's ditch this
2: door. Tell your mum I want to hit me vape out.
1: And then anyway, I said to Trix, I said, okay, well, go and have fun. Do your new teenage thing that you do.
2: Yep.
1: And just so you know, I'm still in here shopping because I've got to go to the supermarket. I'll do a shop there for a half an hour or so. Then I'll do Daisy needs new clothes. So I found reasons to hang around the shopping centre.
3: Yeah, you were making stuff up.
2: And that's minimum 2 hours.
1: Well, then I sent a text every half hour just going, if you need me, you know where I'm around. I'm not far.
3: And she knows.
1: Then they were seeing the movie at 4, so that was an hour of shopping. I'm like, okay, well, I'll just wait for them to go into the movie. So then I wasn't going to leave the shopping centre until I knew. So I sent her a text. I said, how are you? Are you in the cinema yet? So she took a photo. Yep, we're in the cinema.
2: You, said, like, you actually said prove it.
1: Well, I did. Send me a photo. So then I thought, okay, that's great. She's in the cinema.
2: Then you went home.
1: And then I took the shopping home, put in the fridge, put all the groceries away, and the movie was finishing at 6 p.m. And I thought, well, we'll just better get back. So I'm there when the movie comes out. And I not only got there, I got there early. So I got there about 5:15. And then Daisy and
3: 45 minutes before it. Do you think credits roll, Trixie immediately jumps into the car? You don't think she wants to say bye to the mates?
2: She sat at the front
1: of
2: the cinema.
1: It's 6 p.m. at night. I'm sorry, it gets dark. And she's at a cinema. So I sat outside on the seat at the cinema. And Daisy and I got some popcorn. We just sat there.
2: And they watched the credits roll for other movies on the big screen.
3: Yeah,
2: they were watching it.
1: I kept annoying the poor girl who was checking tickets to say how much longer on the movie. So she was getting her phone out.
3: You're just annoying everyone.
2: You're just making a real yuck.
1: They came out of the cinema and I was there to collect her. That is good parenting. She's 13.
2: Yeah. It's
3: but you've got to trust her.
2: You've got to trust her. Let her go.
1: I trust her.
2: What's else to say?
1: It's all
2: let
1: the
2: her
1: other
2: go.
1: People I don't trust.
2: Yeah, but get there at 6.
1: There is it. There,
2: leave the shopping centre.
1: It's baby steps. That was a little experience of independence.
3: Yeah, baby steps. You know who does baby steps?
2: Babies. She's 13.
3: Yeah.
1: Yes. That's fine.
3: But now, if you don't trust her friend, that means you
1: don't trust other people.
3: Yeah.
1: There are undesirables everywhere, Nick.
3: And what are you going to do?
1: Don't forget, it reminds me of my mum. Maybe, gosh, this is where I've got it from. So my very first time going to a nightclub, and so underage, you had to be 18 to get in, but all the kids were, mum rightly so realised, I better get involved because she's going to go, that's what happens, you know, your kids go. So she said, Fee, I will drive you to the nightclub, I will sit outside in the car, and then you come straight to me. And it was great, though. No, I loved that my mum was outside in the car while I was at the nightclub. I didn't really enjoy the nightclub, to be honest.
3: Because your mum was outside. It's a weird vibe.
2: I brought me a fake ID when she was 17.
3: No.
2: Yeah, went and picked it up, $20. There you go, hon. Out you get.
1: I'm proud of being an overprotective parent.
0: I reckon we open the phones on this one, guys. Is Fee an overprotective, overreactive, cringy parent? Or is this just parenting? We'll find out what you

0: Macklemore, this is your late drive home and you are spending it with Fifi Fevenick. This is the happy hour and we are about to open the phones. Fifi Box.
1: My beautiful 13-year-old daughter went to the shops with her friends on the weekend and it was one of those, the girls are just going to walk around and on their own. And I found reasons to stay at the shopping centre and walk around on my own and just check in every now and then to just see that she was okay. And then she went to see a movie and I was at the cinema door as they left.
2: But I understand the drop-off and the pick-up. It's the waiting in the middle.
1: Yeah. I had shopping to do.
3: Did you?
1: Yeah, I wanted a boba tea. There were lots of things I wanted to do on Sunday afternoon.
2: Yeah. Wow.
3: Yeah.
1: But anyway, I
3: What
1: don't...
3: level are you on? Oh, I'm on the same one.
1: Well, there was a bit, there was a little bit. Just want to say, you know, it's it, that is, I think it is responsible parenting. Lorraine.
4: Fifi Fevenick, how are we all?
1: Good, Lorraine. Where do you stand on overprotective parenting?
4: I'm so with you, Fee.
1: Of course
4: so
1: you are.
4: With you. I did the same thing. I've got two boys. And I used to do the same thing for my older son. So if he went to the movies, I'd be waiting around, I'd be messaging. But when he got into his 20s, he met some guys online gaming, as you do, and some of them lived in Sydney. So he started travelling to Sydney to see them. I had him, I made him put Life 360 on his phone.
1: Yep.
4: And I would watch where he was. And also when he wouldn't go in the city, I would do the same thing. Because I'd be thinking, have they jumped him in? Have they put him in the boot? Have they dropped him off in the bush? Has he been murdered? I will follow him everywhere. And he's 26 and I still do it.
1: Lorraine, I love that so much. And how good's Life 360? So I'll be sitting outside the school waiting to pick up my girls. And Trixie's got her phone in her bag. And I just watch Life 360 to see when she's leaving her locker room. Like,
4: yes.
1: Okay.
4: And if they go the wrong way, you're like, yes. Why are you going over there?
1: Why is she going to that gate?
4: What are you doing?
3: No favours.
2: That means that you haven't trusted the things you've taught them, how to look after themselves and how to navigate through life. You haven't trusted the skills you've given them.
1: No, I absolutely do. I don't trust other people.
4: Exactly. And if you children don't know who they're with.
1: Exactly. Or who is undesirable everywhere.
2: One of the best things I went to recently, it was one of my son's friend's birthday parties, and on the invite it was like, it's just a drop-off party. I'm like, whoa! I don't even think the car went to a complete stop. I was just hopping out while it's moving, champ. I was like, an hour and a half.
3: I don't trust anything that I have taught my kids because if they'd listen to anything, they wouldn't even be at school. They'd be at the pokies.
1: Actually, to add to this, you're going to love it.
2: Gambling responsibly, of course.
1: I've just volunteered to go on a school excursion as one of the parent helpers.
3: Whatever kid is in your group will have the worst day.
1: Daisy said to me, Mummy, can I sit next to my friends, but I'll sit next to you on the way back. I'm like, excellent. Sit next to Mummy.
2: No, but she said the friends at the start.
1: I know.
2: You're not going to let that happen though, are you?
1: She
3: won't.
1: I'll just sit up the back and watch.
3: No, you'll be at the front.
1: No, you're right.
2: Yeah, you'll take over.
3: At the back.
1: Thank you for that, Lorraine. Mervette. Hi, Mervette.
5: Hi, Fifi. Hi, Fev. Hi, Nick. How are you all?
3: G'day,
1: Mervette. Good, Mervette. Tell us about your good parenting.
5: Well, Fifi, I went a step further from you. My daughter was also 13 at the time. It was her first outing with her friends out alone in the world. And I was worried about everyone else around her like you.
1: Yes.
5: And so I took my little son at the time with me and we were following her everywhere, like 20 metres back from where she was. Yes. And as she entered shops, we would sort of stand outside the shop. Then she enters another one, we follow. And then they went for lunch. I sat at a different table. And then they went to the movies. We sat a few rows back.
3: Oh, no.
5: And then the whole time she was turning around, smiling, knowing her mum's there, her brother's there. And it was a good day.
1: Oh, I love it. So she knew.
3: You're giving her ideas. Fee's going to be in the movie next time.
5: No, it was.
2: Yeah, Phil be an usher.
5: It felt good. It made me feel like I can sort of see how she would interact with the world.
2: I don't know, Mervette, maybe you've got a martial arts background I'm not aware of, but when someone has a security detail, the reason for that is if something bad happens, security can step in and stop it. You'll just be added to the telly. What are you doing?
1: No.
2: What are you doing if something bad
3: happens?
1: Mother's instinct. Wait, you see a mother when their child's in danger.
5: I would be there with my martial arts.
1: Yeah, absolutely. I will destroy. Mervette, I love everything you've done and it is exactly what I do.
3: I will destroy.
1: Amanda.
6: How are you going?
1: Good.
6: I agree with you, Fee, too. So 24 years ago, my parents took me nightclubbing for the first time. And then halfway through the night, me and my dad and all of my mates ended up like leaving my mum there with her friend. We went and did karaoke at another friend's place, and literally the security guard brought her and her friend home in the morning.
1: Your mum? Oh. So your mum ended up at the nightclub longer than you?
6: Yeah, she did.
3: That'd be me.
7: 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Fifi, Fev and Nick's happy hour. Fifi, Fev and Nick. 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
3: Slam dunk, say no more. Thank you very much, Fev. All right, let's keep the Fifi Fevernick happy hour going for your Tuesday. I want to play you the funkiest new song we've got on our playlist. This is Harry Styles. It's Dance No More.

0: cars are coming out. This is the Late Drive Home with Fifi, Fev and Nick. This is the Happy Hour. Jim Jefferies, one of Australia's funniest people, is still to join us before 7 o'clock. Guys?
1: Hey, here's something for your health, boys. And I say this to you as a walker. There are walking people are making mistakes with walking.
2: Would walk 500 miles an hour. Would walk 500 more.
3: Okay. Hey, just because you're a Pilates person now, you'd know about it. Everyone's got a different gait.
1: Yes, and this is what I think you could. But also, there are things that people are doing that are not assisting their walk. And this will, for longevity and for when you're older and you want to stay fit and mobile and upright, people are holding their phones when they walk. They need to stop that because it's affecting their posture. Yep. And leaning forward at the torso, that's going to distort you. You're going to end up hunchbacked and all out of shape by the time you're in your older age. You got to push with your glutes. Push with your glutes. Don't lead with your feet, and people are not picking up their feet. These are just basics around walking.
4: My dad would always yell at me about that as a kid. Lift up your feet. Well, you know, if you could hear that little scrape of the shoes.
1: And it's the damage you do to your body long term. So there we go. Some little tips there from a walker. My pleasure.
3: Mate, when have you ever walked?
1: I love walking.
5: Oh, yeah. Does your mum go for walks?
6: Never.
3: Thank you, Daisy.
1: Thank you, Daisy. No, but walking is a funny thing, and we were looking at this story. No, it is, because not everybody walks like you think they're going to. And we were talking about this news story this morning in our meeting, and then James Blake revealed, and now he has said it, I can't unsee it, but he's a bouncer. He bounces.
3: I've got a mate that does that.
1: Not like a bouncer at a nightclub. You know how...
3: No, like, you keep talking.
1: Yeah, go. It's very visual, but yes. Fev is actually bouncing. Well, I never thought that James was a bouncer until he now has said it. And you do. You bounce as you walk.
7: Yeah, I've got a bop about me. Found out when I was 16. I was on like a school trip and they're like, you've got a bounce to you. And I was like, great, I walk wrong.
1: How do you become bouncy when you walk?
7: Don't know. I've also heard that I walk with purpose. Like, I look like I'm always on a mission somewhere.
1: You do,
3: is it because you were getting around in high heels when you were younger?
7: I was pigeon-footed as well as a kid.
1: Like Forrest and you're Gump. Not anymore?
7: I would like to think as much, but I don't know.
4: You're on the balls of your feet. You'd have good calves, wouldn't you? Yeah. It's good for boxing, good for... Nah.
3: I've seen his calves.
4: Just trying to help out.
3: I actually saw him run on the weekend where he's trying to run for me some duct tape. It could have been the best thing I've ever seen.
7: That was rough.
1: See, it's funny. You say you walk with purpose, and I'm just thinking about you do, actually. You walk around...
3: With a strap.
1: With a strap. But I thought that had more to do with the keys hanging off your keychain on your pocket.
4: His little carabiner.
3: He just wants them to jingle.
7: I've recently retired the carabiner.
1: Why have you retired your carabiner?
7: Thought it was a bit much.
1: It's something.
4: See, bullying does work.
1: It's definitely something. It's the kind of person that wears a carabiner, and the only person that really should wear one is a janitor. And anyone else who's wearing one like you. Like, unless you're opening multiple doors.
7: Oh, I've got a couple of doors in my life.
1: What was on your carabiner?
7: I had three doors to Mum and Dad's place because they have three different locks. One of them was like a really
3: safe room.
1: Did you need them all? It's not your house.
7: Might get in, never know. Letterbox. I was looking after a neighbor's place, so I had their letterbox key and then their key into their house.
1: Actually, on that, I've got a letterbox key, but I always lose it. You don't have it on a carabiner.
7: Do you want? I can whack it on my keychain.
1: No, thank you. No, thank you.
3: Josiah walks funny.
5: I walk like a legend.
1: How does he walk?
5: I've got a strong walk.
1: He's got a catwalk walk, hasn't he?
5: Yeah, from my years as a model.
1: Yeah, that's what I mean. The way Fev's walking in the studio.
5: Zoolander.
1: It's like a, you do walk a bit like a model.
5: Well, I had my time on the runway.
1: Have you done modelling?
5: Yes, I have. I used to be with IMG Models. Thank you very much.
1: Did you really?
5: Back in the day.
1: I can understand
5: For a season. Probably still could be, but I dropped them, so.
1: You should, you know, because.
3: You mean they dropped
5: them
3: because you
5: weren't getting any? Do they want older blokes now?
1: Definitely. You need older guys modelling. Absolutely.
5: Fev and I, sign us up.
3: I'm not a model. I've got a head like a busted bumhole. I do. That's okay. At least I admit it.
5: It's true.
1: I can't believe I'm saying this, but I kind of wish we were talking about James Blake's carabiner.
8: Honestly, we're just here to serve up the lols. Fifi, Fev and Nick's happy hour.
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15: Fifi, Fev and Nick. 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

0: to Nonstop Music on the way after 7 right now. This is Fifi, Fev and Nick and the happy hour, your late drive home on a Tuesday. All right, let's have a laugh, guys.
1: We're lucky because we get to work with Nick Cody every time, and I'm saying this in front of Nick because he approves of it, but we're allowed to say the most successful stand-up comedian, Australian comedian ever, Jim yes. Jeffries, joins us.
2: Oh, that's very sweet of you. I don't know if that's true ever.
1: How good are things going for you, Jim? Not only son of a carpenter, touring Australia, you can get tickets, jimjeffries.com, but the 1% Club is back on our favourite channel, 7. Great. This is the fourth season, Jim.
2: It's the fourth season, and 7 are giving away a lot of money this season because people have figured out the show. The first couple of seasons were just like people who wanted to be on telly or people who wanted to watch me for a bit or, you know, whatever, right? But no one knew what the show was. We had to explain them the rules the whole time. Now that people have watched the show, we're getting like actual intelligent people. Like one time I just looked at a bloke. I said, "G'day, mate, where are you from and what do you do?" And he looked at me and he goes, "I'm from Sydney and I write mathematical equations for textbooks." And I'm like, "You might do well at this. This might be something you do really well." I'll tell you a quick story, right? So I'm on the 1% Club and I got an earpiece in and my producer just tells me, you know, the seat number to talk to and the person's name. And that's all I get. So, you know, the camera's all pointed at him. I just turn and he's an Irish bloke. And I'm in my ear. I hear this. I hear, "Speak to Jenny in seat number 17. So I turn to Jenny. Now, when I turn to a person, as soon as I turn to him, my iPad, my tablet on my podium brings up their profile. And on their profile, it will say their name, their age, where they're from, and a fun fact about them. And the fun fact could be as trivial as they're a Swiftie or as complicated or as big as they've climbed Everest and everything in between, right? Yep. So I turn, I go, "G'day, Jenny, where are you from and what do you do?" And Jenny went, "Hi, Jim, I'm from Sydney, seat number 17. So I turned to Jenny. Now, when I turn to a person, as soon as I turn to them, my iPad, my tablet on my podium brings up their profile. And on their profile, it will say their name, their age, where they're from, and a fun fact about them. And the fun fact could be as

0: I'm sorry. And I went, no, Jenny here is a self-confessed MILF, everyone. And she goes, what's a MILF? And I said, don't be coy with us, Jenny. We all know what a MILF is. It's a mum. I like to. Then I open it up to the other 99 contestants. They all yell the F word at her, right? And then I hear in my earpiece like this, stop talking. Stop talking right now. And he goes, those are my notes. Right? And I just looked at her and went, all right, well, good luck with the quiz there, Jenny. I hope you do well.
1: So she was a good looker.
0: Yeah, she was nothing crazy. Wrong with her.
2: Well, Jim, you're coming back, son of a carpenter, to a what can people expect? That. Is it going to be clean and just family friendly, Jim?
0: It's going to be all right. Like, it's going to be pretty. It's a banger of a tour. I've been doing it for a while now. Because I toured all of Europe with it. So it's, you know, it's always weird. After you record a special, everyone's like, oh, what's your next tour? And you know, Nick, after you've just finished a festival, you're like, I've got nothing. Never see a comedian straight after their special this day. But lucky for you, my special aired a year ago. This show's primed. I've never been more set to do a tour. I can do this one in my sleep, man. We got some great opening acts. Amos Gill's going to come out and do a bit. With some of the gigs, we've got Nikki Osborne, Mel Buttle. We got some really good opening acts. If you're free, Nick, mate, if you're free, you want to come and do one.
2: Lock me in.
0: If you want to come and do one, let's do it.
2: Sign me up. I'd love to.
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0: 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When my dad first heard it, he thought I said they sit. DJs don't
1: dance no more, they said. Hi, this is Harry Styles.
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1: When I was in the third grade, I thought that I was gay, cause I could draw. 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
1: That's

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4: Kelly is having a yarn with her bestie Sarah as the kettle lets out a burst of steam. 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Watching the ruse hop across the hilltops under a crimson sunset, Sarah pours the peppermint tea and tells Kelly about the guy from Cooma she's been chatting with online for the last 3 weeks. We're connecting friends right across the region. 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

0: 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This is my song, Drop Dead. 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

it's G Flip here. My song Bed on Fire has been included in the Off Campus series. I wrote this song about desiring and wanting someone that you think that you shouldn't, and then not listening to that and following through with it and setting the bed on fire. 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
19: Yuma and good morning, I'm Kate Rice. A step closer to 250 new homes for Canberrans as part of the first stage of the Kingston Arts Precinct. The local government has released land for the Kingston Quarter, which will include the new homes as well as a new hotel, hospitality and commercial opportunities and a new public car park. The development project is up for sale and the successful tenderer will be required to undertake further community engagement to support the development on the site. Home prices have dropped in Canberra for a fourth straight month, falling 0.4% in June, according to PropTrack. Almost every capital city saw a drop in prices, except for Darwin, with Sydney and Perth experiencing the largest decline. Senior economist Anne Flaherty says it's still too early to see the full effect of the budget on the property market.
16: I think it's going to take right through to the end of the year to sort of fully understand the consequences, especially relating to investor demand and also what's going to happen in the rental market.
19: There's mixed news on the cost of living front as we enter the new financial year. Motorists will be paying an extra 16 cents a litre today, with the fuel excise discount being reduced. It'll then be removed completely from August. However, the latest round of tax cuts have kicked in, putting an extra $5.15 in our pockets each week, while the minimum wage rises by 4.7% from this morning. Sally McManus from the ACTU says we might want to check our bosses have passed it on.
20: Everyone should be checking their pay slips. Like, the very first time your pay is all July days, and it should be at least 4.75%.
19: And police in New South Wales say it's miraculous that no one was seriously injured in a six-truck pile-up. The Hume Highway was shut in both directions near Goulburn after the fiery crash yesterday morning, with all drivers now accounted for. One northbound lane of the highway is still closed in the area between Yass to just south of Goulburn.
15: Climbing cash. Climbing $1,000 every week at your Canberra Labour Club.
19: Both the Giants men's and women's AFL teams are headed to Canberra this week. The Giants men will play Fremantle at Manuka on Saturday arvo, while the women's side is getting amongst the community, hosting an AFL clinic on Thursday night along with a bunch of school visits. Defender Cambridge McCormick played for Eastlake in the ACT when she was drafted.
21: We obviously have the Giants Academy, which comes all the way out to Canberra, so it's a great opportunity for girls to see people like myself who are playing AFLW and what the opportunities might be like in their future.
19: And our Aussie women are through to their eighth T20 World Cup final after a comfortable win over the West Indies. Set just 126 to win, Australia reached its target just two down and with seven overs to spare.
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4: Yuma and good morning. I'm Kate Rice. Marnica Oval won't be hosting the annual PM's 11 match next year. Cricket Australia has announced for the first time ever the match won't be played in Canberra and instead will get underway in Melbourne, with the PM's 11 to play and England 11 side from March 4 to 6 next year. ACT Greens' new deputy leader Andrew Braddock says their new leadership team will continue to hold the ACT Labor government to account and deliver for Canberrans. It's after Joe Clay was voted in as leader of the ACT Greens.
5: Joe Clay has a proven track record advocating hard on behalf of a community, whether getting the R2, R3 buses reinstated, setting city limits, or campaigning for further relief in the budget for Canberrans who are doing it tough in cost of living.
4: The new financial year starts today, and it's also the start of new legislation in the ACT. From today, no first home buyer will have to pay stamp duty in the capital, becoming the first jurisdiction in Australia to do so. Meanwhile, close to 3 million Australians are set for a pay rise today to mark the first day of the new financial year. Workers on award and minimum wages will get a boost of 4.75%. And the fuel excise reduction has been halved as of today. From today to August 2, the federal government will cut the excise discount to 16 cents per litre. Now, Canberra's Fuel Watch fuel hike got you. VW Electric ID4 now $59,990. Drive away at Lennox Volkswagen Phillip. A litre of unleaded will set you back about $1.64, while diesel is sitting at $1.86 a litre.
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4: Ash Gardner has starred with the bat and ball to guide Australia into the T20 World Cup final. Gardner with 2-for-13 to help limit the West Indies to 7-for-125 before making 35 not out as the Aussies chased down the target in 13 overs. And the squad's been named for the Canberra Raiders women's first match of the season up against the Dragons in Sydney. 5 players will make their club debut. Co-captain Samaima Taufa will mark her 50th NRLW match as well.
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4: Rain increasing and 16 the top today, and there's a severe weather warning for damaging winds for the southwestern parts of the ACT. 14 and rain increasing tomorrow, then showers and a top of 10 on Friday. 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

0: and Gabby, they are back from holidays next Tuesday at Canberra's Hit 104.7. Hello, it is Beth. And fairy smart seems to be like the thing right now. Gabby has taken it into her own hands to be a novelist. We get a sexy reading of that next. First, Dave and Tams. Oh, I love the uniqueness of this beat. The Afro House influence, Dave and Tams, Radiance at Hit.
1: Let's get the party started. See you at the bar, you was hardly talking. That's when I knew that your heart was scarring. Friends to lovers need a part to star in. Like, wait, babe, let me

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1: It is Bethy this morning at Hit 104.7. With the most famous woman on the planet right now, I'm going to say Taylor Swift, rumored to finally be tying the knot to Travis Kelce this weekend. Imagine being so famous that you literally need to hire out an arena. 1,000 guests, NDAs for everyone. We cannot wait to hear about it. Elizabeth Taylor, that is on the way. Plus, The Killers. But first, reliving some of the best moments with Ron and Gabby before they return next Tuesday.
2: Gabby Elgood's Fortune Favors. The Forbidden Fairy.
3: Gabby's erotic romance novel that you are penning. Mm-hmm. Ashley Nolan, welcome back, narrating the next chapter.
4: Hello. So we left off where Saphira had woken up on Lance's chest and he said, "You better get off me because I can't control myself if you don't." And she said she should have moved away. Every instinct told her to put distance between herself and the hunger in his eyes, but instead she rested her hand on his chest.
3: Well, how are you going to receive that as a sign? You know, what's he going to do with that?
4: Exactly.
3: Let's see. Oh. Do you need forest ambience again?
4: I don't know. I reckon it's hot and heavy enough to not notice the forest noise. Beautiful.
3: Here we go.
5: Okay, let's go. A flicker of surprise crossed his face before it morphed into something dangerous. His fingers slid carefully along her waist, as though giving her every chance to pull away. When she didn't, his forehead rested briefly against hers. "Saphira," he warned quietly. Her name sounded almost painful on his lips, but she closed the distance first, kissing him softly, uncertainly at first, until the control he had been clinging to broke. His arms tightened around her, his wings shielding them from the forest as he kissed her back with desperate longing, like he had wanted this from the moment they met, or even long before. Saphira hadn't been touched by a man in too long, and she melted into Lance's body, ignoring everything that was telling her to run. They fit together like they were always meant to be.
3: Just pardon my interruption just for a moment. I know that at the beginning of this you said these aren't personal stories.
4: Absolutely not.
3: Right, because it feels pretty real.
4: That's what it's meant to feel like. It's a book.
3: That's what authors say, isn't it? But a lot of authors base their stories on their real life.
4: No. This is based on fantasy.
3: She hadn't been with a man for a long time.
4: Definitely not me.
3: Let's continue.
5: Lance moved so he was seated, lifting Saphira onto his lap so she was facing him, one knee either side of his hips, like she weighed as much as a feather. His tongue explored hers with a tenderness that contradicted every dangerous story Saphira had ever heard about fairies.
3: Where do you get the inspiration for these stories?
4: From reading Fairy Smart.
3: Okay.
4: I've
3: okay.
4: read a lot of them by now.
3: Okay. Sorry, go on.
5: She never wanted this to end. His hands on her backside pulling her closer, her chest pressed against his, her fingers tangled in his hair. And then she froze, the warmth of his mouth, the steady hand on her waist, the comfort she felt only moments ago, all of a sudden feeling wrong. She pulled back so quickly she nearly fell back onto the coals of the cold fire. "What are we doing?" she whispered.
3: Okay, we need your husband on the phone. This doesn't seem like it's, you know, like it's so descriptive.
4: He wishes.
3: We'll see. All right, that was quite an installment.
4: Right.
3: But she's come to her senses.
4: She has.
3: What a relief.
4: For now.
3: No relief at all. Anyway.
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0: Gabby. They are back next Tuesday at Canberra's Hit 104.7. It is Beth Larson filling in this morning. And we are lucky enough to be joined by Kate from the newsroom. Good morning.
1: Good morning, Bev. How you doing?
0: I am great. Oh, my gosh. Happy first day of the new financial year.
1: How exciting, right? 1st of July. Cannot believe it feels like only moments ago it was January, right?
0: Don't even start. It is great for first-time buyers because there have been some changes.
1: Yeah, so with the 1st of July comes a bunch of changes that are coming in the ACT and a few nationally as well, which we'll get to. But the one in the ACT, from today, no first home buyer in the ACT will have to pay stamp duty. I think we're the first jurisdiction in Australia to do this. It was all announced in the ACT budget a few weeks back.
0: Yeah.
1: Kicks in from today.
0: We have seen huge positive ramifications of this. So as you know, my other job.
1: Yes.
0: I do work in real estate at Johnny Warren Properties, right?
1: Mm-hmm. Mm-hmm.
0: Selling houses. Hit me up if you need to sell your house. But I also have another friend who's a buyer's agent, Birchie from Hyde Birchall.
1: Oh, awesome.
0: And he told me that literally a day after all of those tax changes in the ACT was announced,
1: yeah,
0: he had 20 new first home buyer inquiries.
1: Whoa.
0: Which is huge. We are finding anything between like 500,000 to a million first home buyers. We are selling them in a week.
1: Holy dooly.
0: Like they are just going...
1: Well,
0: people are fighting for that.
1: We'll have to see what happens from today, right?
0: Yeah. And it's really exciting. I mean, like, as an agent, there's nothing more exciting than selling to a first-home buyer.
1: Oh, I can only imagine.
0: Yeah. Like, I just bought my first home, which is...
1: Oh, congratulations!
0: Thank you. It's exciting. And I'm currently a nana because, you
1: know... What do you mean? Oh.
0: I have a mortgage. You know how I used to be a party girl? Oh, we are definitely not a party girl anymore. We are a girl that's at home cleaning
1: your
0: house.
1: You're at home. You're on the couch. And we love that for you. Yes.
0: I do love it. More of that in the new sport and weather update that is coming up next. We love you, Kate. Thanks so much.
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13: Yuma and good morning, I'm Kate Rice. Land is being released in Kingston for the staged delivery of the future Kingston Arts Precinct. The Kingston Quarter will include up to 250 new homes, as well as a new hotel, hospitality, retail and commercial opportunities, and a new public car park. The quarter will be adjacent to the Powerhouse, the former transport depot and the Fitters Workshop. PropTrack has revealed that while Canberra has been one of the weaker performing cap cities over the past 5 years when it comes to home prices, that might not be as bad as it sounds. Senior economist Anne Flaherty says one of the reasons home price growth has been slower here is because of supply.
14: There's been a lot of new housing supply added in Canberra, which has actually kept pace with and actually exceeded population growth. So this is actually a good thing. So what we're seeing is much more reasonable, manageable levels of price growth over the long term.
13: June data out today shows home prices in the ACT dropped for the fourth consecutive month. Millions of workers are scoring a pay rise this morning, with the award wage jumping by 4.75% to mark the start of the new financial year. That pushes the full-time minimum wage above $1,000 a week for the first time. And Jared Dwyer from the SDA says every little bit helps.
15: We know cost of living issues are real for Australian workers, and this is going to be of real assistance for people trying to make ends meet.
13: The government's latest tax cuts also kick in from today. They amount to around $5.15 a week. But we will be paying more at the Bowser, with the fuel excise discount winding back from 32 cents a litre to 16. And all drivers have been accounted for after that six-truck pile-up on the Hume Highway south of Goulburn yesterday morning. Six drivers were treated for minor injuries after the fiery crash, with one northbound lane of the highway still closed in the area. New South Wales police say initial investigations suggest two trucks collided and became alight before the fire spread to four other trucks parked in a nearby rest bay. All of the trucks were destroyed.
10: Climbing cash, climbing $1,000 every week at your Canberra Labour Club.
13: In the AFL, the gates will open at Manuka Oval at 3pm on Friday arvo for a captain's run and fan day for the Giants men's and women's teams. The Giants women's side will also host a coaching clinic at Phillip Oval on Thursday and head out to schools on Friday. Defender Cambridge McCormick was drafted out of the AFL Canberra League back in 2022.
16: Getting out into the community, interacting with some of the junior clubs and also going out to some of the local schools through Canberra is a great opportunity for us to continue to grow the game of AFL. We know ACT is a really good footy area.
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13: rain increasing and 16 the top today, and there's a severe weather warning for damaging winds for the southwestern parts of the ACT. 14 and rain increasing tomorrow, then showers and a top of 10 on Friday. 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

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They will be back next Tuesday. It's a brand new day. I will never forget the time. It was like, I don't know, 15 years ago when there was a criminal disguised as a tree who successfully robbed a bank. And you're like, bad behavior, great creativity. Some criminals, very dumb. Rod has some advice for one of those criminals. You are going to be laughing your head off. Reliving some of the best bits with Rod and Gabby. 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
0: If you want to win $10,000, give me a buzz right now on 131060, because I can't play Alpha Bucks, but I can give you some of the secret tips, okay? 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I do have some tips for you, all right? Rod and Gabby, they will be back from next Tuesday with your next chance to officially play Hit 104.7's 10K Alpha Bucks. All thanks to the Roost Club. No traffic hassles, plenty of parking, and no FBOS of weekend surcharges. Right now, we are reliving some of the best bits, like Rod's famous advice for criminals.
2: Okay, so advice for criminals. It's pretty valuable, particularly for crooks.
3: You want my advice?
4: Are you really that dumb? Yes, are you really that dumb? Are you that dumb, hoodlum?
5: They are not smart. That's why we've got advice for criminals.
2: Okay. If you're going to rob a pub, wait till it's closed.
6: That's your advice?
2: It's seemingly obvious advice.
6: I would think so.
2: And the reason I say that is because if you don't, you could end up on the news like this.
7: It's Saturday night and a man in a hoodie enters a pub, but he's not here to order a drink. Pulling a pistol, then making his way behind the till, wearing gloves as he tries to snatch some cash.
6: That's scary.
2: The first part that's gone wrong for him, it is frightening.
6: Yeah.
2: In a moment, we'll look around the venue. This is all security camera footage. We'll have a look around the reaction from the punters. The pub goers. Mm. I'll mention this is Newcastle.
6: Okay.
2: This is working class, coal shipping, hard yakking, you know, Newcastle stuff.
6: Right.
7: The man at the boat row is in Newcastle, unfazed.
6: Oh, my God.
7: One even sips his drink, and the musician keeps playing.
2: Okay, now there's a bloke on a stool with an acoustic guitar in the corner. I want to describe this venue. This is like would be one of the OG pubs.
6: Yeah, it looks like Bungendore Pub. Like it could be any country pub.
2: It's any country pub. There are three people sitting at the bar.
6: Yeah.
2: All look like they're drinking a Guinness, by the way. They're like a Guinness up there.
6: Well, it's getting into winter, you want a heavy beer.
2: That's right, a hearty brew. Mm. And, yeah, old mate's still strumming and he's still he's playing still his guitar.
6: While this robbery's
2: happening. A hooded maniac is behind the bar.
6: Oh, my God.
2: By the way, struggling to get into the till because the till's a touchscreen operated now and he hasn't taken his gloves off like an
6: idiot. Well, he doesn't want fingerprints, right?
2: He's in trouble.
6: He's trying to be smart.
2: Yeah, it's not going to work for him.
7: But one brave local is having none of it.
2: Here we go.
7: Swinging a bar stool at the band.
2: Okay. And because old mate's got a mask and a hood on, he has no peripheral vision. So he's been hit in the back of the head by a bar stool thrown over the bar and into the serving area. It's hit him in the back.
6: Mm.
2: And so he's turned around like,
6: oh, my God. But the best part is the guy who threw it then runs and hides behind two other guys.
2: Behind his mates. You throw a bar stool at a man with a gun.
6: And you hide behind your friend.
2: No, crikey, this guy's not going to mess around. And then runs and hides. He's crouching behind his mate, who, by the way, is still just sitting there with a beer at the bar.
6: Yeah, no one's stressed.
2: Like, you can leave. He's focusing on the till. Leave the venue. Well, my beer's not finished. I'm not leaving the venue.
6: You're not leaving a full beer behind.
2: Right, I'll blow your head off your dog, and he's got the gun, and that would be time for me to leave.
6: Yeah. Oh my God, this is well past time to leave.
2: You'd think.
7: The thief lunges back, stabbing the man in the shoulder. The patron doesn't flinch, picking up another stool and letting him have it.
2: You've had too much.
6: What is happening?
2: You've had too much. When you're stabbed and you go, no, I didn't feel it. You know, you hurt yourself when you've had a few and you don't feel it.
6: I'll feel that tomorrow. I've had that.
2: So, but because he didn't feel it,
6: he's like,
2: I'll see your knife and raise you a second bar stool.
6: Is this advice for the criminal or is this advice for the vigilante?
2: Wait for it.
6: Okay.
2: Wait for it.
6: All right.
7: A bottle hurled across the bar.
6: Hold on. Okay, so he has a weapon in his hand, and he's picking up bottles to throw. So he doesn't want to shoot it.
2: Correct, but he relied upon the patrons respecting,
6: the fear of the pistol.
2: Right, but because they're so drunk,
6: they have no fear of the pistol.
2: What's going on? Old mate's just been stabbed, And he's standing there ducking and weaving beer bottles being thrown at him here. He's not going anywhere.
7: Then the thief tries to escape, clutching his takings. But he decides to double back to confront a woman.
2: Who, now a woman started videoing him on her phone for the...
6: And following him.
2: Yeah, right.
6: For like the, within a metre.
2: Yeah, for her Instagram.
7: Filming the heist.
3: Give me that phone.
8: Don't touch me!
7: And she fights back as he waves his gun around. In the struggle, the bandit drops some of the cash. He scrambles to pick it up, but bolts when another patron edges in with a bar stool.
2: What?
7: Running for...
2: Wait for it. This is the part. This is why I told him not to do it.
7: For it until he's chased down, tackled to the ground by locals determined to defend their pub.
2: He messed...
6: Their pub or their beers?
2: He
6: because
2: messed,
6: he interrupted.
2: He messed
6: happy
2: around.
6: Hour,
2: he, took, he took so long getting that money. Throwing beers, stabbing people.
6: Taking phones.
2: Fighting girls, you know, shooting him for Insta. They finished their beers, they got off their stools, and they all caught him. And so that's my advice. Had you done this when everyone was at home in bed asleep because they drank so much at the pub...
6: It would have been a little more successful.
2: Potentially.
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10: After that big truck crash and fire yesterday at Bredelbin on the Hume Highway, there is one northbound lane of the Hume Highway closed, approaching Lerida Road North. 40k speed limit in place and vehicle salvage is ongoing. In Canberra, breakdown reported on the Tuggeranong Parkway, northbound near Cotter Road, and another in the city on Parksway, eastbound after Anzac Parade. Amart's end of financial year sale has been extended. 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

0: It is Beth here, filling in for Ron and Gabby at Canberra's hit 104.7. You would also hear me on Saturday Weekend Breakfast, where we actually had a fascinating chat last week with Ellie Haskey. Now, she runs Canberra Yoga Space. There is a strawberry moon right now. She was able to tell us all about that and all the other crazy stuff happening in the universe.
1: Yeah, look, there's so much energy going on at the moment, and we're in a portal from the solstice that we had last weekend to the equinox that's happening in 3 months. We're in a portal of change and transition, and then with Mercury retrograde in there as well, it's an opportunity to revisit, reconnect with ourselves in a new way and kind of be more aligned with what makes us feel good and vital and happy and alive.
0: Yeah, that's right. Now is the time to get manifesting. Oh, and I just have dreams of the ultimate man for my heart. Martin Garrix, Ed Sheeran, repeat it. We play this after New Year's. 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
4: After that big truck crash and fire yesterday at Bredelbin on the Hume Highway, there is one northbound lane of the Hume Highway closed, approaching Lerida Road North. 40k speed limit in place and vehicle salvage is ongoing. In Canberra, breakdown reported on the Tuggeranong Parkway, northbound near Cotter Road, and another in the city on Parks Way, eastbound after Anzac Parade. 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
7: Yuma and good morning, I'm Kate Rice. Canberra will miss out on hosting the annual PM's 11 match for the first time next year, with the match instead moving to Melbourne. It's been played at Manuka Oval for the last 75 years. Cricket Australia has confirmed the PM's 11 will play an England 11 side from March 4 to 6 next year in Melbourne as part of the 150th anniversary test celebrations. Today marks the start of a new financial year with a bunch of changes coming along with it in the capital. From today, no first home buyer in the ACT will have to pay stamp duty. Among other changes, landmark missing middle housing reforms also commence today, allowing townhouses, terraces, low-rise apartments and a wider range of multi-occupancy housing to be built on RZ1 blocks. The new deputy leader of the ACT Greens says a unique voting process means their new parliamentary leader has the full support of the party. Joe Clay was appointed new leader for the ACT Greens, and Andrew Braddock is the new deputy after a secret ballot of members voted following Shane Rattenbury's resignation in May.
8: We've also had a unique process in the ACT Greens that isn't done anywhere else in Australia, where the members have a direct say on who is going to be leading us. And I'm extremely positive about how that process was undertaken. And this means that Joe Clay has our full support from across the party.
7: An Ebola scare in Scotland, where a Glasgow hospital has been placed in lockdown. A newly returned traveller from Africa has sparked the scare after developing symptoms. It's believed they'd travelled to an area where Ebola is rampant. The body of the Thai teenager who was allegedly murdered by an Australian man has been returned to the girl's family. An autopsy confirming the 17-year-old died by strangulation. And more than 16,000 Aussies have signed up for Dry July this year. Former Socceroo Craig Foster and comedian Tanya Hennessy are leading this year's push, also ditching their boozy last names and encouraging everyone to give up alcohol for the month.
4: Climbing cash. Climbing $1,000 every week at your Canberra Labour Club.
7: Australia's through to yet another T20 World Cup final after holding the West Indies to 7 for 125. Unbeaten scores of 61 from Beth Mooney and 35 from Ash Gardner had the Aussies home in 13 overs. And the Raiders women's team is back in action this weekend, taking on the Dragons for their first match of the season. Co-captain Samima Taufa will mark her 50th NRLW game, while the Raiders will feature 5 debutants too. The Raiders men's have a bye this round.
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0: Officially waking up with Rod and Gabby again as of next Tuesday with your chance to win tickets to the brand new Spider-Man movie. I love this. It has Tom Holland, Zendaya, you know, officially married. They accidentally let that slip in an interview, actually. I love that. Spider-Man, the preview screening with Rod and Gabby, brand new day in cinemas on July 30. Keep listening for your chance to win tickets with them next week. Right now, we are reliving some of the best moments like this.
2: This one's for the people that get confused on the internet. I'm just like you.

0: first clickbait connoisseur in a month or two.
1: Been a long time.
0: And if you haven't played this with us before, wherever you are involved straight away.
1: Yes.
0: Are you a clickbait connoisseur? Gabby will share a headline that may or may not be clickbait. Mm. Would you click it?
1: I obviously clicked it. I got caught by it. But would you? So this is the headline.
0: All right.
1: Cops find $3.2 million of cocaine stashed in Kim Kardashian's undies.
0: Nope, I would not have clicked it.
1: How would you not click that?
0: Kim Kardashian is not... How much?
1: $13.2 million of cocaine.
0: Yeah, look, could it be an ex? Could it be a current love interest?
1: Could that be how she got so much money?
0: Could it be one of her pair of undies that she sells?
1: But could someone be trying to frame her?
0: All of the above, but it's not Kim Kardashian.
1: No.
0: And I move on, but you clicked it.
1: I clicked it, and I was like, what do you mean there was drugs in Kim Kardashian's undies? And then I opened it up, and it was one, like, it was the underwear brand that she creates and sells.
0: There you go.
1: Someone was trying to smuggle the drugs in her Skims undies.
0: All that said, good headline.
1: Great headline. That's,
0: you're not,
1: that
0: you're,
1: is clickbait
0: you're
1: at
0: not,
1: its best.
0: Yeah, you're not going to be alone. You're going to be got a lot.
1: Yeah.
0: Can you imagine it's true? And then you, straight away, you ask yourself, of all the things it could be, can you imagine Kim Kardashian's done this? This is the biggest news in the world right now.
1: And imagine $13.2 million, I don't know how much that is of cocaine, but I imagine it's a lot. And so is that why she has such a big bump?
0: Oh.
1: Is that not the thought that went through your head?
0: No, but you painted a picture, you know, and you've taken me there and you're going, huh. Because there's different units of measurement.
1: Yeah.
0: With the, you know, the street value of drugs and all that sort of stuff.
1: Right.
0: And if you're measuring in Kim Kardashian undies, then, yeah, it's a haul, isn't it? The drugs is what I mean.
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4: At Bredelbin, after yesterday's track crash and fires, one northbound lane of the Hume Highway remains closed approaching Lerida Road North. Speed down to 40 km and vehicle salvage and clean-up is ongoing. A reported breakdown, Tuggeranong Parkway, northbound near Cotter Road and on the Barton Highway just north of Gundaroo Drive. 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
1: Good morning, Beth.
0: Hello. I actually still get shivers. We are very proud of Tanya Hennessy, who... She's a comedian, used to be on air here at Hit 104.7.
1: We adore Tanya.
0: We love her. We used to work with her and we're so proud of her because she's actually doing something big for Dry July.
1: Yeah, so today's the 1st of July, just in case you all needed that reality check. New financial year. And yeah, Dry July kicking off. More than 16,000 Aussies have already signed up, put up their hand, say they're not having alcohol this month. Amazing stuff. Including Tanya Hennessy and former Socceroo Craig Foster. They're both leading this year's push and also ditching their boozy last names.
0: Yeah.
2: Obviously, Hennessy is a very famous cognac. I very fortunately have that same last name. No relation to the cognac, so I don't
3: get it.
2: Oh, you're telling me I could be on a yacht right now, Kayla. But yeah, I thought it would be cool to get rid of my boozy last name. Well, in the name of cancer support for Dry July. So no alcohol this July and fundraising to make sure I can get as much money for cancer support as possibly can.
0: Gosh, I miss her.
1: Oh, and I love this. Like, what a great cause. Organisers say the goal at this point is to break fundraising records. That's what they're hoping for, because obviously cancer affects one in two Aussies by the age of 85. So cancer support and raising awareness and raising funds, really important stuff.
0: Yeah. So look, I tried to do Dry January, which look wasn't a charity thing.
1: It's just something you decided to do.
0: And it lasted 1 week.
1: Did you say Dry January though?
0: Yeah.
1: That's,
0: I think it was Sober
1: Jan though.
0: And then I changed it to Soberish Jan.
1: Okay.
0: And then it just became just Jan.
1: You know what? It's the first of July. You can start again. You can give it another go.
0: You know what? I'm just going to donate to Tanya because it's a very important cause. I think that is much more likely than me. I love my wine.
1: Idea.
0: What can I say? New sport and weather update. That is coming up next. So more with you next, Kate. Thanks. It's going to
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6: At Bredelbin, after yesterday's truck crash and fires, one northbound lane of the Hume Highway remains closed approaching Lerida Road North. Speed down to 40 km and vehicle salvage and clean-up is ongoing. A reported breakdown, Tuggeranong Parkway, northbound near Cotter Road and on the Barton Highway just north of Gundaroo Drive. Want that big deal feeling? 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
6: Yuma and good morning, I'm Kate Rice.
1: A step closer to 250 new homes for Canberrans as part of the first stage of the future Kingston Arts Precinct. The local government has released land for the Kingston Quarter, which will include the new homes as well as a new hotel, hospitality and commercial opportunities and a new public car park. Home prices have dropped in Canberra for a fourth straight month, falling just under 0.5% in June, according to PropTrack. Almost every capital city saw a drop in prices. Senior economist Anne Flaherty says it's still too early to see the full effect of the budget on the property market.
3: I think it's going to take right through to the end of the year to sort of fully understand the consequences, especially relating to investor demand and also what's going to happen in the rental market.
1: There's mixed news on the cost of living front as we enter the new financial year. Motorists will be paying an extra 16 cents a litre today, with the fuel excise discount being reduced. However, the latest round of tax cuts have kicked in, while the minimum wage rises by 4.75% from this morning. Meantime, Aussies are also rethinking how they'll spend this year's tax refund, with cost of living pressures continuing to bite. New research shows more people plan to put the money towards bills and savings instead of spending it. And police in New South Wales say it's miraculous that no one was seriously injured in a six-truck pile-up. The Hume Highway was shut in both directions near Goulburn after the fiery crash yesterday morning, with all drivers now accounted for. One northbound lane of the highway is still closed in the area between Yass to just south of Goulburn.
4: Climbing cash. Climbing $1,000 every week at your Canberra Labour Club.
1: In the AFL, both the Giants men's and women's teams are headed to Canberra this week. The Giants men will play Fremantle at Manuka Oval on Saturday arvo, while the women's side is hosting an AFL clinic on Thursday night along with a bunch of school visits. Defender Cambridge McCormack played for Eastlake in the ACT when she was drafted.
9: Obviously have the Giants Academy, which comes all the way out to Canberra. So it's a great opportunity for girls to see people like myself who are playing AFLW and what the opportunities might be like in their future.
1: And our Aussie women are through to their eighth T20 World Cup final after a comfortable win over the West Indies.
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Rod and Gabby on holidays. They will be back next Tuesday at Canberra's Hit 104.7. Beth Larson this morning. They do it all thanks to Macca's. Get one of 6 cups free with the FIFA World Cup meal at Macca's. Parents keep the backseat piece with the Macca's Happy Meal for $6.95, available from 10:30 a.m. And try Macca's Benny style bacon and egg bagel heisted from McDonald's Canada. I swear, we were just talking about Tanya Hennessy. She used to work here at the radio station. We love her, the comedian. Mark Pardon, the politician, he also used to work here. We are reliving some of the best bits with Rod and Gabby, including their chat with Mark Pardon. That is next.

0: This is Canberra's Hit 104.7. Hello, it is Beth Larson filling in for Rod and Gabby. They are back next Tuesday. In the meantime, we are playing Christina Aguilera, The Kid LAROI. Plus more on the way. But first, their fantastic chat with Mark Pardon, the Canberra politician who, by the way, fun fact, used to work here at Hit 104.7. Great chat.
1: Have a look who's dropped in. ACT opposition leader, Mark Pardon. Pardo, good morning to you.
2: Mate, good to be here. A bit of PTSD coming into this building.
1: Crikey. How many years? Number one breakfast show in Canberra many years ago. I don't want to add it up.
2: It's a little while ago. Look, I mean, I was here between 99 and 2008.
1: It's a while ago.
2: Yeah, it's going back.
1: Apologies for the PTSD.
3: Oh, I started here in 2010.
2: Is that right?
3: Just missed you.
1: Missed it by that much. We're making up for lost time here.
3: Yeah.
1: You don't have the selfie cam. Is the selfie cam filming now? Is it somewhere? I haven't even noticed it.
2: I haven't put one on.
1: You haven't put it on yet?
2: Yeah.
1: It's really interesting. And I mean this sincerely. We've seen this in New York, obviously on a different scale. York's New York, but Mayor Zoran Mamdani has written the book on successful social media strategy for electoral success. You're giving us a window into the workload of our elected officials that has probably always been there, but I don't think we've ever had an idea of it. I have followed you for years, and sometimes you're in the kitchen making dinner. But since getting the leadership, you're so flat knacker. I don't see enough cooking videos, and I see you're very busy with work, but you post every day.
2: Yeah, I do.
1: And people are following you. You're finding that it's a snowball effect.
2: Look, I think it's important. I think it's about something different. I think it's about authenticity. And I think one of the reasons that, and I know on the way driving in, you guys were talking about One Nation.
1: We'll get to that.
2: I think part of the reason that a large number of Australians have drifted to One Nation is authenticity, is that they believe that Pauline lives next door to them.
1: Mm-hmm.
2: That's what they think. Mm. And they see her as being much more connected to them than some clown walking around in a suit standing up, doing speeches. Now, obviously, you've got to do all that other stuff, but you have to actually let people know that, you know what, I actually do live next door to you.
3: Yeah. And it is that visibility too, right? Like, we call Angus Taylor the invisible man because we never see him do anything or say anything. And so how are you meant to agree with him or follow him or get on board with him if you don't even know what he's thinking?
2: I think you're being harsh.
1: Well, so are the polls, because he is half of what Albo is, who's behind Pauline as a preferred Prime Minister in the last 24 hours.
2: Yeah, look, they've got some work to do. But I think Angus is much better communicator than Susan, and I love Susan to bits.
3: Mm.
2: But
3: he's a fine communicator when we see him communicate.
2: Well, he's doing as much content as me.
1: Is he?
2: Yes, he is. Yes, he is.
3: It's not coming up in my algorithm.
2: And they're absolutely ramping up the social media. So
3: look, now that we've said his name a few times, you'll see it come up on my socials now, right?
2: Isn't that how it happens?
3: Yeah.
2: Isn't that how it happens?
1: It seems like a thankless job. It doesn't matter what side of politics you're on. I guess, and you're not going to know until it happens, does the Chief Minister cop more than you do? You're the weekend dad. And so you get to say Cocoa Pops for breakfast, lunch and dinner. As the weekend dad, you can't really deliver bad news.
2: No. Look, I think you've arrived at a very good question, and I think the answer is yes, he does cop more than me. Mm. Now, and that's partly because it's not only that he's in power now, so he's the one who's actually got control of the levers, but it's also that they've been in power for 25 years.
3: Mm.
2: So everyone can blame everything on him. So, when the budget comes out and it shows that we, at the end of the forward estimates, and when we say the end of the forward estimates, the budget's run on a four-year cycle, and so we just mean in 4 years' time, we're going to be $23.7 billion in debt. And that's not me, that's him.
1: But how does the prospect of this being a thankless... I mean, at the moment, people are going, crikey, mate, you do a good job. You're getting a lot of that. But imagine you get it, and I imagine you have thought about it. You've got to visualise what the end game is here.
3: But that's great for the first few years because you can just blame it on them.
1: Yes.
2: Well, you can, but I think what you've got to do is aim to change things to get a better outcome.
3: Do you know how much Big Splash is on the market for?
1: Oh, yeah. I don't. What's the asking price?
2: No, I don't know what the asking
1: price
2: is.
1: Are you going to buy it? If we elect you, will you buy it?
2: I would buy it if it were a genuine, viable business option. But I'm not sure that it is.
1: And I hope that it's not still on the market in 2 years, by the way.
2: Well, it's obviously it's been a fascinating whirlwind story. It's been like a TV miniseries playing out before you, hasn't it?
3: It's been fun. Well, it hasn't been fun. I want to go back there and go on the slides. That would be fun.
1: Is it a win for Canberrans that the owners who clearly, as secretive as they may have been, clearly just wanted to develop the site when they realised there was enough opposition from the government and from the people. That they've gone, oh, we'll just give up. We have to. Them giving up and putting it for sale, is it a win?
2: I think it probably is because I think the signal has been sent that, you know what, you can't take us for a ride. Mm. It's a water park and this is what you've got to do with it. So, I think you would classify it as a win. I don't know where it's going to end, though.
1: We got to the water park.
3: It's going to end with slides.
1: We didn't get to the stadium, but we're going to see you again.
2: Yeah, beautiful.
1: Thank you for the time,
2: I look forward
1: to
2: it.
1: We'll see you on Instagram. What's the what are we following? What's the handle?
2: Just Mark Parton. It's Mark Parton easy. MLA.
1: There's only one. Yeah. Mark Parton MLA. Appreciate the time. ACT Cheers. Opposition Leader Mark Parton this morning on the show.
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6: At Bredelbin, still one northbound lane of the Hume Highway remains closed. Approaching Lerida Road North, there's a vehicle salvage and clean-up ongoing after yesterday's truck fires. 40k speed limit in place on the northbound lanes of the Hume as well. Breakdown reported at Fishwick, Canberra Avenue, citybound, approaching the Monero Highway overpass, and another on the Tuggeranong Parkway northbound near Cotter Road. 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

0: Woo, getting dirty. Canberra's hit 104.7. It is Beth Larson filling in for Ron and Gabby. They'll be back next Tuesday. But Ash, their amazing producer, is in the studio with me. We were just listening to Dirty, Christina Aguilera from 2002. Mm. You know, we're about to be doing a high school hits countdown where we literally just play the best noughties and 90s music. How cool is that?
1: That's so cool. I'm very excited about that.
0: What memories does it bring back for you?
1: Well, 2002, I got my first mobile phone. I remember it was a tiny little Alcatel, and it could only hold 20 texts at a time.
0: And remember, you used to have to pay for texts.
1: Yeah,
0: they were expensive.
1: If someone was not on the same provider as
0: that's
1: you,
0: that's right,
1: didn't want to know you.
0: Yeah, I also remember MSN, and of course, you know what was really annoying? Well, the fact that you could only be on like the phone or the internet at the same time, right? Because you had this. You know what that is, right?
1: The dial-up sound.
0: It gives me PTSD. Mum be like, Bethany, get off the
1: It was painfully slow.
0: Yeah. I was Mum, I'm busy. I'm talking to a guy that's poking me. Anyway, you can vote for your favourite hits. So hit1047.com.au. We're going to be doing a killer countdown next week. And you have a choice in the music. Anything you'd be suggesting?
1: Oh, my God. Taking me back. I loved Britney back in the day. I have to say I was Team Britney, not Team Christina, I'm afraid to say.
0: Yeah.
1: So, yeah. I'll be putting a few songs from her on there.
0: Yeah, Britney pre 2007.
1: Yes.
0: Coming up after 8 o'clock, we are playing Sabrina Carpenter plus more new music. 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

0: breakdown reported at Fishwick, Canberra Avenue, city-bound, approaching the Monero Highway overpass, and another on the Tuggeranong Parkway northbound near Cotter Road. 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
0: Yuma and good morning, I'm Kate Rice. Manuka Oval won't be hosting the annual PM's 11 match next year. Cricket Australia has announced for the first time ever the match won't be played here in Canberra and instead will get underway in Melbourne, with the PM's 11 to play an England 11 side from March 4 to 6 next year. ACT Greens' new deputy leader Andrew Braddock says their new leadership team will continue to hold the ACT Labor government to account and deliver for Canberrans. It's after Joe Clay was voted in as leader of the ACT Greens.
16: Joe Clay has a proven track record advocating hard on behalf of a community, whether getting the R2, R3 buses reinstated, setting city limits, or campaigning for further relief in the budget for Canberrans who are doing it tough in the cost of living.
0: The federal housing minister says the biggest monthly fall nationally in property values in 4 years is nothing to be worried about. Today's PropTrack data shows house prices fell by 0.4% in June in Canberra, but Claire O'Neill has told Seven it's all part of a cycle.
17: Over the medium term, house prices in Australia will continue to grow. This is a cyclical market, and the main thing that drives movement in house prices from month to month and year to year is what goes on with interest rates.
0: The new financial year starts today, and it's also the start of new legislation in the ACT. From today, no first home buyer will have to pay stamp duty in the capital, becoming the first jurisdiction in Australia to do so. Meanwhile, close to 3 million Australians are set for a pay rise today to mark the first day of the new financial year. Workers on award and minimum wages will get a boost of 4.75%. And the new financial year will bring with it a new national debt milestone. For Australia, debt is tipped to surpass $1 trillion for the first time. Now, Canberra's Fuel Watch, fuel hike got you, VW Electric ID.

0: 4, now 59,990 drive away at Lenok Volkswagen Phillip. A litre of unleaded will set you back about $1.64, while diesel is sitting at $1.86 a litre.
1: Climbing cash, climbing $1,000 every week at your Canberra Labour Club.
0: In the tennis, Aussie Maya Joint has stunned 7-time Wimbledon champ Serena Williams in the opening round. She fought back against the 44-year-old 6-3, 6-7, 6-3. And the squad's been named for the Canberra Raiders women's first match of the season up against the Dragons in Sydney. 5 players will make their club debut, while co-captain Samima Taufa will mark her 50th NRLW match.
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0: Rain increasing and 16 the top today, and there's a severe weather warning for damaging winds for the southwestern parts of the ACT. 14 and rain increasing tomorrow, then showers and a top of 10 on Friday. 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

Gabby. They are back next Tuesday at Canberra's Hit 104.7 with your chance to win tickets to the Spider-Man preview screening. See it before anyone else in Canberra. Spider-Man, brand new day in cinemas on July 30. But first, we are reliving some of their best moments. If, like me, you use Chappie, that's what I call ChatGPT because he's my friend, for absolutely everything, and maybe you're just cheating on a few things. Can't blame you, I do it too. Well, we have some important advice about how you may get caught, okay? That is next after Sabrina Carpenter on Canberra's Hit 104.7.

0: Sabrina Carpenter at the best place in Canberra to win prizes. Obviously, it has hit 104.7, Beth filling in this morning. And when Rod and Gabby return next Tuesday, so will your chance to win $10,000 with Hit 104.7's 10K Alpha Box. It is all thanks to the Roos Club. No traffic hassles, plenty of parking, and no FPOS of weekend surcharges. But right now, reliving some of their best moments like this.
1: There's some technology we have in our homes that could be helping us figure out if our partner's cheating. Is that right?
2: Yeah. So a private investigator, her name's Cassie Crofts, she has posted a video online about some of the ways that people can get caught with technology. She says that more often people getting caught by tech and with clients, they'll go through ways that they can work out if a partner is cheating before they go to the expense and the time of actual surveillance on the partner. So like before they get to that.
1: All right. If you're at the point where you're going to put surveillance on your partner, I think the relationship's over. Yeah. Whether they're cheating or not, like that is extreme.
3: Well, either they're cheating or you're obviously, you know, managing some severe, you know, insecurities. Yeah. That said, maybe they're behaving in a wacky way.
1: Yeah, but
3: why behave in a wacky way if you're not cheating?
1: Out we go. Let's break up.
3: So she's a PI. It's interesting. Private investigators, in my mind, I just expect them to be sort of grizzled old retired detectives.
1: Yeah. She's young and hot.
3: But that's a great way to go undercover. No one's expecting her.
1: That's true.
3: So if you employ her to be a private investigator with your other half, it's pretty easy, I would imagine. She would walk up and go, "How are you, mate?" And then if he starts cracking on to her, you bust it.
1: I don't know if she would do that.
3: That's how she does. It's too easy. Why would you do it a different way?
1: You're right.
3: All right, here's her advice here.
4: I'm a private investigator and we just caught a cheater in the wildest way. Now, this was a pretty savvy client. She'd already done a couple of things herself, coming home unexpectedly, checking their joint bank accounts. So we're going down the list of sort of things that we might be able to do before going into full surveillance. And I said...
3: At this stage, if old mate hasn't been busted, he's really working because, you know.
1: Or he's not cheating, either way.
3: Great point.
4: Said, "Do you have an Alexa device?" They do. She lives with him. They both use it. I said, "Did you know that you can download your Alexa voice history?" So she did that.
1: Oh.
4: This poor woman that goes and checks the days that she was away on a work trip and she hears her partner multiple times throughout the night asking Alexa for things while Girl Giggles in the background.
3: Oh.
1: Right.
3: Mm. So she's not cheeky enough to start talking to the Alexa. What's he asking for
1: that's what I'm thinking of. Like, music. Is he asking for a bit of Barry Manilow
2: or
1: like a bit of saxophone music? Like, what is he asking?
3: Right. There might be a female voice giggling in the background. And depending on the time of day and the question, it could be innocent, but it does seem suspicious.
1: Yeah. If you've got someone else in your house, you would mention that when you were talking to your other half if they were away. Surely. Yeah.
3: I always say...
1: I've got an Alexa in my house, right?
3: Yeah.
1: We don't ask it questions often. It's majority of the time is set an alarm while this is in the oven.
3: Yeah.
1: Or maybe that could have been it. Maybe he was cooking dinner.
2: Yeah,
3: if she's giggling at that, they're definitely up to something. It's
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7: At Bradelbin, after yesterday's track crash and fires, one northbound lane of the Hume Highway remains closed, approaching Lerida Road North. Speeds down to 40 km. There's vehicle salvage and clean-up ongoing today. And debris reported on the Majura Parkway northbound before Tambreet Street. 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

0: Rod and Gabby, they are back next Tuesday at Canberra's Hit 104.7. Beth Larson filling in. Our fave producer, though, Ashley Nolan. Hello. No holidays for you.
1: Hello. No, no holidays for me. I'm hard at work.
0: The reason why I'm playing X-Files is because you know who else is hard at work? Well, I mean, the aliens, of course, and NASA. I think they're going back to the moon. Is that right?
1: Yeah, so they're forging ahead with their plans to establish a moon base.
0: Ooh.
1: On the surface of the moon at the South Pole. So they want to do that by 2032. And they've provided a bit of an update. They're planning multiple lander visits to the moon's surface. Ooh. To test technology and lower risk before they send crews to their moon base.
0: Very risky behaviour. Look, if some listeners may know that Ron and Gabby used to call me Conspiracy Beth. but I just actually just know what's happening in the universe, right?
1: Okay, you're clued in than all of us.
0: Yeah, so remember when there was that broadcast, the first time we ever went to the moon, and then it went like completely blank silence for about a minute or two?
1: I don't remember. I wasn't alive.
0: Yeah, neither, but I've heard about it. That's because we made contact with aliens, because there's aliens on the moon, and they told us that we weren't allowed to come back.
1: Oh,
0: yeah.
1: Okay.
0: They're like, this is ours. Don't come back. So,
1: oh, my gosh. Well, what are we doing going back?
0: Maybe we've made friends with the aliens now. That's all I can think. because I do know there's definitely aliens on the moon.
1: What do they look like?
0: Well, maybe. I mean, YouTube says, like, reptilian-like.
1: Oh, God. Okay. That's terrifying.
0: This is very exciting. I mean, by the way, I do 100% agree in aliens. Also, I wonder what other cool resources they have on the moon.
1: They've got a lot of dust and a lot of... what else? A lot of... I can't even think of the word.
0: Do you reckon they have diamonds?
1: I don't think so. But
0: what about
1: we're
0: cool
1: in trouble if they do.
0: What about, like, cool technology? Like, have you watched that movie Dune? Have you seen that?
1: I haven't seen it.
0: With Timothy Chalamet? Anyway, it's all about this. There's this special resource and it makes them fly their spaceships, right?
1: Yeah.
0: And it's only on one planet. What if we have that on the moon? And then we can all go on spaceships. Anyway.
1: Well, it's a great dream.
0: Anyway,
1: I hope that we do have that.
0: This is why they call me Conspiracy Beth. Rod and Gabby, they will be back next Tuesday, like I said. And Kate is coming up with the actual news. Sport and weather update next. Thanks, Ash.
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4: At Bredelbin, after yesterday's track crash and fires, one northbound lane of the Hume Highway remains closed, approaching Lerida Road North. Speeds down to 40 km. There's a vehicle salvage and clean-up ongoing today. And debris reported on the Majura Parkway northbound before Tambreet Street. 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
13: Yuma and good morning, I'm Kate Rice. Land is being released in Kingston for the staged delivery of the future Kingston Arts Precinct. The Kingston Quarter will include up to 250 new homes, as well as a new hotel, hospitality, retail and commercial opportunities, and a new public car park. The quarter will be adjacent to the powerhouse, the former transport depot and the fitters workshop. Millions of workers are scoring a 4.75% pay rise this morning to mark the start of a new financial year. The PM welcoming the increase to the minimum wage, which has now passed a major milestone.
14: It takes it up above $1,000 a week for the first time. That is a good thing.
13: That's Anthony Albanese on the ABC. PropTrack has revealed that while Canberra has been one of the weaker performing capital cities over the past 5 years when it comes to home prices, that might not be as bad as it sounds. Senior economist Anne Flaherty says one of the reasons home price growth has been slower here is because of supply.
15: There's been a lot of new housing supply added in Canberra, which has actually kept pace with and actually exceeded population growth. So this is actually a good thing. So what we're seeing is much more reasonable, manageable levels of price growth over the long term.
13: June data out today shows home prices in the ACT dropped for the fourth consecutive month. And all drivers have been accounted for after that six-truck pile-up on the Hume Highway south of Goulburn yesterday morning. Six drivers were treated for just minor injuries after the fiery crash, with one northbound lane of the highway still closed in the area.
3: Climbing cash. Climbing $1,000 every week at your Canberra Labour Club.
13: Aussie Maya Joint has spoiled the comeback of seven-time Wimbledon champ Serena Williams in the tennis. Joint claimed a comfortable win over the 44-year-old, 6-3, 6-7, 6-3. In the AFL, the gates will open at Manuka Oval at 3 p.m. on Friday for a captain's run and fan day for the Giants men's and women's teams. The Giants women's side will also host a coaching clinic at Phillip Oval on Thursday and head out to schools on Friday. Defender Cambridge McCormick was drafted out of the AFL Canberra League back in 2022.
16: Getting out into the community, interacting with some of the junior clubs and also going out to some of the local schools through Canberra is a great opportunity for us to continue to grow the game of AFL. So, ACT is a really good footy area.
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0: 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Right now, reliving some of the best moments with Rod and Gabby, like, this was genius, their precision shopping.
1: It was a party in Tuggeranong yesterday. It certainly was the first time when Team Baby Wears successfully spent $5,000 within a dollar, within the time frame, within the rules, and walked away with the shopping spree of their lives. Sophie from Oxley and her fiancé are going to get married now.
2: Yes, thankfully. We were worried we were going to ruin their relationship.
1: Very, very exciting. And so there's stuff for the kids they wouldn't normally get. There's a fridge that's not being held together by gaffer tape. Mm. They got it all at South Point Tuggeranong. We're going to play for $10,000 as well in just a moment, so stick around, stand by for your cue to call. But so many people asked the question, was it possible times four Canberrans?
3: You

0: popping. And so we moved to Team Gabby, team number two.
1: So I had Michelle and the bestie. So Michelle had her best friend and her mum recruited. Originally, it was just going to be her best friend, but then they both realised they're not good at math. And so she got her mum involved as well, who was phenomenal at math.
0: That was an important realisation.
1: It was.
0: The rules are no pen and paper, no adding it up, no phones.
1: Yeah. So she did get her mum to come along, and all three of them unbelievably fit, which I didn't realise I needed to train as if I was an Olympian before this event.
0: Well, we could have just put in the rules, no running.
1: We will next time. I can tell you that right now. Because it was unnecessary. And I actually don't have a lot of footage of Michelle and the besties because I was left behind.
0: Well, you were a liability.
1: I was.
0: All right. All right, let's take a look at how things were going during the challenge for your team.
1: Okay. We're at the fifth shot. I am legitimately going to lose my team. I can't. Cannot. I am so out of breath.
0: We're going to post this. I need Poddy to check. Are you all right if we put this at Rodney Gabby on Instagram?
1: I filmed it. Of course.
0: Because you look like you're on the verge
1: of tears,
0: mate. I'm bright
1: red. I have no makeup left because I sweated it all off.
0: You're not having fun.
1: And we're 5 minutes in.
0: Yeah, you're not having fun.
1: Okay, Bob. They are fit. They are running. And to prove it, they're buying runners just so they can be faster. And I get even more lost and behind. I shouldn't allow it.
0: They're in the athlete's foot. Now, that's risky. Strategically, from a time point of view.
1: They didn't try them on.
0: Oh, because you know the athlete's foot, they got the thing where you got to walk along so they can see the pressure points in you.
1: Yes.
0: They didn't do any of that.
1: No, maybe they did that when they were planning. I'm not sure. But they knew the shoe and the size and they were ready to go. And they didn't need to be faster, I can tell you that right now, because I was behind filming from about a kilometre away the entire challenge.
0: Okay. We checked the rules.
1: Yeah.
0: We tallied their scores.
1: Yeah.
0: Interestingly, the accountant assigned to that group called in sick on the morning.
1: He did. The stress got to him.
0: Yeah.
1: The pressure.
0: We said, who's the person least stressed by situations? And if you listen to the show for a while, you'll remember Stunt Boy Sam.
1: Yeah.
0: We've gone, he's not doing anything.
1: He's very straight, like very, very calm and collected.
0: He's unflappable.
1: He is.
0: It's like Pauline Hanson at the press club. Having a giant sign
1: think
0: come
1: he
0: down.
1: Wants to be
0: it's exactly who he's like. It's exactly who he's like. It's calm, is my point. And so he can manage the finances.
1: Mm.
0: And he added it all up. And Gabby got to give the news.
2: Mm. You done it!
0: Now, there was a heart attack for two reasons.
1: Yeah, the running, but also we thought they'd failed.
0: Because Stunt Boy Sam,
1: the unflappable accountant,
0: said, I got some bad news. You're $5,000 and $5,020.
1: Yeah, something like that.
0: And they said, no, we're not.
1: And he goes, all right, well, let's go through
0: and
1: it.
0: We believed them straight away.
1: We did. Poor Sam.
0: Now, we laugh now, but you best believe that was a moment of high drama. And so we had to go back through every single item, revisiting every store, checking the prices on the shelves.
1: Yep.
0: And then I said to Stunt Boy Sam, what are you doing? And then I said this. Not that. Let's go to this.
1: You don't need more of me heavy breathing.
0: All right, Stunt Boy Sam in the adjudicator's role today. That was unnecessary drama.
3: Yeah.
0: We had a miscalculation. Can you talk us through how it happened?
3: Yeah, essentially, they had run so fast that I was falling behind. When I got there, they were already moving on to the next store. I said, hey, which one was it? And someone, I'm not going to name names, but someone pointed to the wrong price and said, it's this one here, which was $4.99. That wasn't the one they chose. They chose the $4.49
0: Okay.
3: One. So when I had to tell them at the end, I said, guys, you failed. We're over by this amount. Okay. They were like, wait, how? And I said, I don't know. Let's go through the list. We figured it out.
0: So it was a fitness issue?
3: Okay, maybe it was a fitness issue. I didn't realise you were going to throw me under the bus for that one there.
0: Yeah, well, that's what happened. So much like Gabby, Who knew that their fitness and speed nearly cost them $5,000?
1: It did.
0: We would have never allowed a clerical adjudicating error to have cost them, and that's why we quadruple checked. But boy, oh boy, it caused more drama than was necessary.
1: If you're going to be running, you've got to make sure your support team can keep up. Otherwise, it is going to cause some issues.
0: Never occurred to us. Anyway, we've learned a tremendous amount. And so, in our first two teams, Team Wes and Team Gabby, $10,000 worth of incredible prizes has been shopped for and won thanks to South Point Shopping Centre.
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5: There's been a crash on the Monaro Highway at Fishwick. Now it's city bound after Newcastle Street and before the Mooreshead Drive exit. Traffic is slow as you head past Canberra Avenue and Newcastle Street as a result of this. And at Bridelburn, after yesterday's truck crash and fires, one northbound lane of the Hume Highway still remains closed, approaching Lerida Road North. Driving too close behind another vehicle reduces reaction time and can lead to accidents. Fines apply. 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
0: Yeah, the place that is not just about all the biggest, best hits right now, but also we get to vote for our fave 90s and noughties hits at hit1047.com.au. We are doing the ultimate high school hits countdown. Mel and Bonner, I want you to go back to, let's just say, a Wednesday night in the noughties. What would you be putting on the TV?
3: Yeah, Home and Away was definitely something that I watched all the time.
0: Do you remember when they had, like, the Prime Bear that would come on at, like, 7:30 and tell us that we had to go to sleep?
3: I definitely remember Prime Bear.
0: I'd be like, go away, excuse me, at 7:30. Come back in 2 hours. Make sure you get voting, okay? This is going to be huge next week. And some of the incredible songs that you could be hearing in the DJ Konski mini mashup. That plays after new sport and weather update next.
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0: Be like, go away, excuse me, at 7:30. Come back in 2 hours. Make sure you get voting, okay? This is going to be huge next week. And some of the incredible songs that you could be hearing in the DJ Konski mini mashup. That plays after new sport and weather.

0: There's been a crash on the Monaro Highway at Fyshwick. Now it's city bound after Newcastle Street and before the Mooreshead Drive exit. Traffic is slow as you head past Canberra Avenue and Newcastle Street as a result of this. And at Bredelbin, after yesterday's truck crash and fires, one northbound lane of the Hume Highway still remains closed, approaching Lerida Road North. Driving too close behind another vehicle reduces reaction time and can lead to accidents. Fines apply. Maintain a safe distance to ensure everyone's safety. 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
0: Yuma and good morning, I'm Kate Rice. Canberra will miss out on hosting the annual PM's 11 match for the first time next year, with the match instead moving to Melbourne. It's been played at Manuka Oval for the last 75 years. Cricket Australia has confirmed the PM's 11 will play an England 11 side from March 4 to 6 next year in Melbourne as part of the 150th anniversary test celebrations. Today marks the start of a new financial year with a bunch of changes coming along with it in the capital. From today, no first home buyer in the ACT will have to pay stamp duty. Among other changes, landmark missing middle housing reforms also commence today, allowing townhouses, terraces, low-rise apartments and a wider range of multi-occupancy housing to be built on RZ1 blocks. The Prime Minister says the budget's tax reforms aren't pushing property prices down. Today's PropTrack report shows national values dropped by 0.4% in June. But Anthony Albanese has told the ABC the reforms will only slow the growth.
15: Treasury estimates are that there'll be an increase in the value of homes, but it'll be slightly lower than it would have been without these measures.
0: The new deputy leader of the ACT Greens says a unique voting process means their new parliamentary leader has the full support from the party. Joe Clay was appointed new leader for the ACT Greens, and Andrew Braddock is the new deputy after a secret ballot of members voted following Shane Rattenbury's resignation in May.
16: We've also had a unique process in the ACT Greens that isn't done anywhere else in Australia, where the members have a direct say on who is going to be leading us. And I'm extremely positive about

0: how that process was undertaken, and this means that Jared Clay has our full support from across the party.
1: And more than 16,000 Aussies have signed up for Dry July this year. Former Socceroo Craig Foster and comedian Tanya Hennessy are leading this year's push, also ditching their boozy last names and encouraging everyone to give up alcohol for the month.
2: Climbing cash. Climbing $1,000 every week at your Canberra Labour Club.
1: The Raiders women are back in action this weekend against the Dragons for their first match of the season. Co-captain Samima Taufa will mark her 50th NRLW game, while the Raiders will feature five debutants as well. The Raiders men's side has a bye this round.
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10: 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The local government has released land for the Kingston Quarter.